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5: I think my hair stopped growing. 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

0: For Northwest Indiana, we could see a decent amount of rain for our Thursday. Things will clear out in time for Friday and the weekend. Showers likely tonight, temperatures in the mid-60s. Showers likely on Thursday, heavy rain at times. We could see a thunderstorm in the afternoon, highs in the mid-70s. South wind 5 to 10, gusts around 15 miles per hour. Showers continuing Thursday night with a low in the upper 50s. Rain early Friday, then drying things out, mostly sunny and cooler with highs in the mid-60s.
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1: President Trump has announced some major foreign energy investments in the U.S., saying today South Korea is committed to spending $50 billion toward building a natural gas pipeline from Alaska's North Slope to the southern part of the state for export to Asian markets. And he says South Korea will invest $200 billion to build a power generating station in Texas. The co-pilot of a flight from Dubai to Israel has been arrested after allegedly trying to stab the captain and crash the plane. President Trump confirms he's spoken with Prime Minister Benjamin Netanyahu about the incident. Netanyahu said a member of the plane's crew and a passenger were able to break into the cockpit as the plane began to dive. A successful emergency landing was made in Saudi Arabia. No passengers were injured. The execution of a Tennessee death row inmate, Krista Pike, can proceed after the Supreme Court today issued a ruling overriding a stay issued by a U.S. Court of Appeals. Pike is set to be the first woman Tennessee has executed in more than 200 years. I'm Scott Carr.
2: For Northwest Indiana, waves of rain over the next 36 hours, localized flooding, especially areas to the north. Showers likely this morning, lows in the mid-60s, and scattered showers and thunderstorms through our day. Heavy rain at times, areas of flooding possible, highs in the mid-70s. Showers continue Thursday night, lows in the upper 50s. Rain will end early on Friday, mostly sunny, cooler with highs in the mid-60s. That's your forecast. Z1.

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3: Maybe I'ma get a little shy, 'cause everybody's trying to be famous.

northwest Indiana. Showers likely tonight with a few breaks in the rain, but rain will pick up again early tomorrow. Lows in the mid-60s. Remnants of Hurricane Polo with us through our Thursday, so downpours and localized flooding possible. Heavy rain, showers, and thunderstorms with a high in the mid-70s tomorrow. Showers continue Thursday night, low around 58. Slight chance of rain early Friday, but otherwise we'll clear things out and have a mostly sunny day with a high in the mid-60s and looking dry for the weekend.

So, cause you're the only one for me, I'm never gonna say no. 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
1: The co-pilot of a flight from Dubai to Israel has been arrested after allegedly trying to stab the captain and crash the plane. Israeli Prime Minister Benjamin Netanyahu says a member of the plane's crew and a passenger broke into the cockpit and pulled the plane out of a dive. The plane safely made an emergency landing in Saudi Arabia. Netanyahu says he's spoken about the incident with President Trump. The Justice Department says it's arrested 10 people and accused them of voter fraud in Minnesota. U.S. Attorney General Todd Blanche says the charges involve illegal voting in 2022, 24, and the recent primaries this year. Blanche says the defendants charged include foreign nationals from Brazil, Ghana, and Liberia, saying they made false claims about being U.S. citizens. President Trump announced some energy investments coming to the U.S. today, saying South Korea's committed more than $50 billion toward building a natural gas pipeline from Alaska's North Slope to the southern part of that state for export to Asian markets. I'm Scott Carr.
2: For Northwest Indiana, scattered showers through tonight with temperatures remaining pretty steady in the mid-60s. Showers likely, possibly a thunderstorm for our Thursday. Heavy rain at times, highs in the mid-70s. Showers and thunderstorms continue into Thursday night, lows in the upper 50s. Rain early Friday, then things will dry out for the rest of the day. Highs will only be in the mid-60s on Friday. Same on Saturday with plenty of sunshine, highs in the mid-60s. Sunday sunny, highs near 70.

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For Northwest Indiana, we could see a decent amount of rain for our Thursday. Things will clear out in time for Friday and the weekend. Showers likely tonight, temperatures in the mid-60s. Showers likely on Thursday, heavy rain at times. We could see a thunderstorm in the afternoon, highs in the mid-70s. South wind 5 to 10, gusts around 15 miles per hour. Showers continuing Thursday night with a low in the upper 50s. Rain early Friday, then drying things out, mostly sunny and cooler with highs in the mid-60s.

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1: You played it cool and I played it dumb. 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
1: President Trump has announced some major foreign energy investments in the U.S., saying today South Korea is committed to spending $50 billion toward building a natural gas pipeline from Alaska's North Slope to the southern part of the state for export to Asian markets. And he says South Korea will invest $200 billion to build a power generating station in Texas. The co-pilot of a flight from Dubai to Israel has been arrested after allegedly trying to stab the captain and crash the plane. President Trump confirms he's spoken with Prime Minister Benjamin Netanyahu about the incident. Netanyahu said a member of the plane's crew and a passenger were able to break into the cockpit as the plane began to dive. A successful emergency landing was made in Saudi Arabia. No passengers were injured. The execution of a Tennessee death row inmate, Krista Pike, can proceed after the Supreme Court today issued a ruling overriding a stay issued by a U.S. Court of Appeals. Pike is set to be the first woman Tennessee has executed in more than 200 years. I'm Scott Carr.
2: For Northwest Indiana, waves of rain over the next 36 hours, localized flooding, especially areas to the north. Showers likely this morning, lows in the mid-60s, and scattered showers and thunderstorms through our day. Heavy rain at times, areas of flooding possible, highs in the mid-70s. Showers continue Thursday night, lows in the upper 50s. Rain will end early on Friday, mostly sunny, cooler with highs in the mid-60s. That's your forecast.
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17: I don't-

For Northwest Indiana, showers likely tonight with a few breaks in the rain, but rain will pick up again early tomorrow. Lows in the mid-60s. Remnants of Hurricane Polo with us through our Thursday, so downpours and localized flooding possible. Heavy rain, showers, and thunderstorms with a high in the mid-70s tomorrow. Showers continue Thursday night, low around 58.

0: Obesity. Data released this week from a blockbuster phase 3 trial reveals Eli Lilly's experimental drug retatrutide helped patients lose up to 25% of their body weight. Data shows it outperforms traditional GLP-1s by targeting three separate metabolic hormones at the same time. President Trump announced some energy investments coming to the U.S. today, saying South Korea's committed more than $50 billion toward building a natural gas pipeline from Alaska's North Slope to the southern part of that state for export to Asian markets. I'm Scott Carr.
1: For Northwest Indiana, scattered showers through tonight with temperatures remaining pretty steady in the mid-60s. Showers likely, possibly a thunderstorm for our Thursday. Heavy rain at times, highs in the mid-70s. Showers and thunderstorms continue into Thursday night, lows in the upper 50s. Rain early Friday, then things will dry out for the rest of the day. Highs will only be in the mid-60s on Friday. Same on Saturday with plenty of sunshine, highs in the mid-60s. Sunday sunny, highs near 70.

0: stuck in traffic on the Borman, backup on Dickey Road, construction on the toll road.
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For Northwest Indiana, we could see a decent amount of rain for our Thursday. Things will clear out in time for Friday and the weekend. Showers likely tonight, temperatures in the mid-60s. Showers likely on Thursday, heavy rain at times. We could see a thunderstorm in the afternoon, highs in the mid-70s. South wind 5 to 10, gusts around 15 miles per hour. Showers continuing Thursday night with a low in the upper 50s. Rain early Friday, then drying things out, mostly sunny and cooler with highs in the mid-60s.

0: Her attorneys alleges Wednesday night's execution didn't happen as expected, calling it a stunning development after the U.S. Supreme Court had cleared the way for the state to carry out the death sentence. The filing shows witnesses report both syringes containing the lethal injection drugs had been given. The White House is saying it'll block CNN from carrying out its previously scheduled TV pool coverage of President Trump on Thursday. The Hill reports officials won't allow CNN to serve as the pool outlet despite a federal judge's ruling last week that had lifted a previous ban against the network. Reports say now no pool cameras will accompany the president during a trip to Texas and Oklahoma. President Trump has announced some major foreign energy investments in the U.S., saying today South Korea is committed to spending $50 billion toward building a natural gas pipeline from Alaska's North Slope to the southern part of the state for export to Asian markets. I'm Scott Carr.
1: For Northwest Indiana, scattered showers for this morning. Temperatures will be in the mid-60s. Later today, scattered showers, possible thunderstorms, and heavy rain, too. Flooding is possible. Highs in the upper 70s. Southwest winds around 15 miles per hour. Cooler temperatures for this evening with scattered showers and a possible thunderstorm, low 57. Friday showers early, then sunny skies, breezy and much cooler with highs in the mid-60s. Z-10.

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0: list.
1: For Northwest Indiana, scattered showers for this morning. Temperatures will be in the mid-60s. Later today, there's a possible thunderstorm and heavy rain, too, and possible flooding in the region. Temperatures will be in the upper 70s. Southwest winds around 15 miles per hour. For tonight, another round of showers, a possible thunderstorm. Much cooler, temperatures falling in the upper 50s. Friday to kick off the weekend, showers early, then sunny skies. Breezy and much cooler with highs in the mid-60s. That's your forecast.
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0: happen as expected, describing the situation as a stunning development after the U.S. Supreme Court had cleared the way for the state to carry out the death sentence. The White House plans to block CNN from carrying out its previously scheduled television pool coverage of President Trump on Thursday. According to The Hill, administration officials will not allow CNN to serve as the pool outlet, despite a federal judge's ruling last week that lifted a ban against the network. No pool camera will accompany the president during his trip to Texas and Oklahoma. If you're looking to pre-order Apple's first foldable iPhone, beware of scams. Malwarebytes reports that a fake pre-order page for the iPhone Duo has been found. The site resembles an Apple page and shows a tab that offers a $500 voucher. But the deceptive page reportedly uses a tool that can break into vulnerable iPhones, which could then steal sensitive data. I'm Tammy Trujillo.
1: For Northwest Indiana, scattered showers for this morning. Temperatures will be in the mid-60s. Later today, there's a possible thunderstorm and heavy rain, too, and possible flooding in the region. Temperatures will be in the upper 70s. Southwest winds around 15 miles per hour. For tonight, another round of showers, a possible thunderstorm. Much cooler. Temperatures falling in the upper 50s. Friday to kick off the weekend, showers early, then sunny skies. Breezy and much cooler with highs in the mid-60s. That's your forecast.

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1: For Northwest Indiana, scattered showers for this morning. Temperatures will be in the mid-60s. Later today, scattered showers, possible thunderstorms, and heavy rain, too. Flooding is possible. Highs in the upper 70s. Southwest winds around 15 miles per hour. Cooler temperatures for this evening with scattered showers and a possible thunderstorm, low 57. Friday showers early, then sunny skies, breezy and much cooler with highs in the mid-60s.
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2: The co-pilot of a flight from Dubai to Israel is in custody after allegedly trying to stab the captain and crash the plane. Israeli Prime Minister Benjamin Netanyahu said a member of the plane's crew and a passenger were able to break into the cockpit as the plane began to dive. A standby crew on board then was able to safely make an emergency landing in Saudi Arabia before continuing on to Tel Aviv. Tennessee death row inmate Krista Pike is still alive and now

0: A hospital following two lethal injections. A federal court filing by her attorneys Wednesday night say the execution did not happen as expected, describing the situation as a stunning development after the U.S. Supreme Court cleared the way for the state to carry out the death penalty. Former NFL quarterback Tim Tebow is putting his relationship with Christian organization LifeSurge on hold amid allegations of high-pressure sales tactics. An investigation alleges the group pressured attendees to buy financial education programs costing up to $50,000. LifeSurge denies any wrongdoing. I'm Tammy Trujillo.
1: For Northwest Indiana, scattered showers for this morning. Temperatures will be in the mid-60s. Later today, there's a possible thunderstorm and heavy rain, too, and possible flooding in the region. Temperatures will be in the upper 70s. Southwest winds around 15 miles per hour. For tonight, another round of showers, a possible thunderstorm. Much cooler, temperatures falling in the upper 50s. Friday to kick off the weekend, showers early, then sunny skies. Breezy and much cooler with highs in the mid-60s. That's your forecast. Z100.

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1: For Northwest Indiana, scattered showers for this morning. Temperatures will be in the mid-60s. Later today, there's a possible thunderstorm and heavy rain, too, and possible flooding in the region. Temperatures will be in the upper 70s. Southwest winds around 15 miles per hour. For tonight, another round of showers, a possible thunderstorm. Much cooler. Temperatures falling in the upper 50s. Friday to kick off the weekend, showers early, then sunny skies. Breezy and much cooler with highs in the mid-60s. That's your forecast.
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1: Tennessee Governor Bill Lee is ordering an investigation after the failed execution of death row inmate Krista Pike. She's alive and being treated at a hospital following two lethal injections. A federal court filing by her attorneys alleged that the curtains to the execution chamber had been lowered twice during Wednesday's procedure. Two people are dead after a medical helicopter with five people on board crashed in the waters off California's Catalina Island. It happened just after takeoff, which was a little after 8 p.m. Pacific time. Two people were taken to the hospital and one person is still missing. The helicopter is now under 240 feet of water, so crews won't try to recover it until the sun is up. Nike is releasing its new Caitlin Clark signature shoe. 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
2: For Northwest Indiana, scattered showers for this

Morning temperatures will be in the mid-60s. Later today, scattered showers, possible thunderstorms, and heavy rain, too. Flooding is possible. Highs in the upper 70s. Southwest winds around 15 miles per hour. Cooler temperatures for this evening with scattered showers and a possible thunderstorm, low 57. Friday showers early, then sunny skies, breezy and much cooler with highs in the mid-60s.

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0: at work, or at play, the playlist gives you decades of great music. Wall-to-wall retro favorites every weekend. When you call my name, it's like going to a prayer. I'm down on my knees, I wanna take you there. 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
3: For Northwest Indiana, scattered showers for this morning. Temperatures will be in the mid-60s. Later today, there's a possible thunderstorm and heavy rain, too, and possible flooding in the region. Temperatures will be in the upper 70s. Southwest winds around 15 miles per hour. For tonight, another round of showers, a possible thunderstorm. Much cooler, temperatures falling in the upper 50s. Friday to kick off the weekend, showers early, then sunny skies. Breezy and much cooler with highs in the mid-60s. That's your forecast.
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1: President Trump says the last American forces are leaving Iraq. Speaking from the White House Wednesday, Trump called the Iraqi campaign a quagmire for America and said there's been some very bad decision-making before he took office. If you're looking to pre-order Apple's first foldable iPhone, beware of scams. Matt Mattinson explains.
2: Malwarebytes reports that a fake pre-order page for the iPhone Duo was discovered. The site resembles an Apple page and shows off a tab that offers a $500 voucher. However, the deceptive page reportedly uses a tool that can break into vulnerable iPhones, which could then steal sensitive data. Pre-orders for the iPhone Duo model don't start until October 16th and is set to drop a week later. I'm Matt Mattinson.
1: And October is Breast Cancer Awareness Month. The World Health Organization says in 2024, over 2 million women worldwide were diagnosed with breast cancer, and over 690,000 died from the disease. I'm Mark Mayfield.
3: For Northwest Indiana, scattered showers for this morning. Temperatures will be in the mid-60s. Later today, there's a possible thunderstorm and heavy rain, too, and possible flooding in the region. Temperatures will be in the upper 70s. Southwest winds around 15 miles per hour. For tonight, another round of showers, a possible thunderstorm. Much cooler. Temperatures falling in the upper 50s. Friday to kick off the weekend, showers early, then sunny skies. Breezy and much cooler with highs in the mid-60s. That's your forecast. Z1.

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1: Dearly beloved, we are gathered here today to get through this thing called life. 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The afterworld. A world of never-ending happiness. 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
1: For Northwest Indiana, scattered showers for this morning. Temperatures will be in the mid-60s. Later today, scattered showers, possible thunderstorms, and heavy rain, too. Flooding is possible. Highs in the upper 70s. Southwest winds around 15 miles per hour. Cooler temperatures for this evening with scattered showers and a possible thunderstorm, low 57. Friday, showers early, then sunny skies, breezy and much cooler with highs in the mid-60s.
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1: Tennessee Governor Bill Lee says there's going to be an investigation after the failed execution of death row inmate Krista Pike. She's alive and being treated at a hospital following two lethal injections. The now 50-year-old Pike was said to be the first woman Tennessee has executed in more than 200 years for a murder she committed at the age of 18. More than a dozen U.S. trucking companies have filed for bankruptcy in the last month as diesel prices climbed to record highs. Michael Kastner has more.
2: At least 16 have filed for either Chapter 7 or Chapter 11, including Shoco Transport and Globemaster. While trucking companies face many pressures besides the price of fuel, the cost of diesel hit an all-time high last week of $6.53 a gallon. That's an increase of $2.76 over the past year, according to AAA. I'm Michael Kastner.
1: And Major League Baseball is drawing bigger crowds for the fourth straight season, with nearly 72 million fans attending games this year. I'm Mark Mayfield.
3: The White Sox are moving on to the American League Division Series. Chicago eliminated the Astros following its 7-3 victory yesterday in Game 2 of the Wild Card Series from Houston. Now the Sox move on to face the Guardians in the ALDS beginning Saturday. The Cubs season is over after being swept by the Padres in their NL Wild Card Series. The Cubs fell 4-1 last night in Game 2 in San Diego. Indiana Governor Mike Braun has renewed the state's gas tax suspension for another 30 days. Braun also signed an order allowing farmers and timber harvesters to use off-road diesel in their trucks this year, with that fuel not subject to taxes. Indiana continues to have the lowest gas prices in the U.S. due to the gas tax suspension. AAA says the current statewide average price in Indiana is $3.83, while the national average is $4.43. cents a gallon. For the Region News team, I'm Mike Bonaventura.
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5: Good morning. Continuing bridge deck overlay work going on over the railroads to the east of the 8094 interchange and closures through late November. Right now, the ramp from northbound Klein Avenue to eastbound 8094 is closed. The right lane of the ramp from southbound Klein Avenue to eastbound 8094 is closed. Also, the right lane from westbound 8094 to both north and southbound Klein Avenue currently closed as part of this project. Also on I-65, overnight road work continuing south of State Road 2 in Lake County with overnight milling and paving. That work should be picking up at about 6 o'clock this morning. Motorists should be prepared for those lane closures during the overnight hours between 8 a.m. and 6 p.m. with pipe installation and median work taking place over the next several weeks. Major thoroughfares in Northwest Indiana moving at posted speeds at this time this morning. If you see something we should know about, let us know on the traffic tip hotline at 219-405-7743. Please be sure that it's safe to call before you do so. South Shore Trains reporting on time. I'm Carl Berner, Region News Team Traffic.
3: For Northwest Indiana, we're going to start the day with some scattered rain, about 50% coverage of showers. Then later in the afternoon, we'll grow to a 90% chance of showers, high in the middle 70s today. For tonight, we will have

Benson Boone here on the playlist Z107. Rise and shine, everybody. Good morning. It's KB for Scott Rosenberg. We'll check our roadways and our forecast coming up with some stubborn cloudiness and rain showers sticking around most of the day today and into the early part of the day tomorrow, but hopefully things clearing up for the weekend. Oh, some sweet dreams last night for White Sox fans. Not so sweet dreams for Cubs fans.

0: Good morning. Continuing bridge deck overlay work going on over the railroads to the east of the 8094 interchange and closures through late November. Right now, the ramp from northbound Klein Avenue to eastbound 8094 is closed. The right lane of the ramp from southbound Klein Avenue to eastbound 8094 is closed. Also, the right lane from westbound 8094 to both north and southbound Klein Avenue currently closed as part of this project. Also on I-65, overnight road work continuing south of State Road 2 in Lake County with overnight milling and paving. That work should be picking up at about 6 o'clock this morning. Motorists should be prepared. Motorists should be prepared for those lane closures during the overnight hours between 8 a.m. and 6 p.m. with pipe installation and median work taking place over the next several weeks. Major thoroughfares in Northwest Indiana moving at posted speeds at this time this morning. If you see something we should know about, let us know on the traffic tip hotline at 219-405-7743. Please be sure that it's safe to call before you do so. South Shore Trains reporting on time. I'm Carl Berner, Region News Team Traffic.
1: For Northwest Indiana, 50% chance of showers this morning. Showers likely later, especially with a high in the middle 70s. Tonight, showers likely low 58. For tomorrow, becoming sunny, high 64. Friday night, clear, low 44. Saturday, sunny, high 66. Saturday night, mostly clear, low 44. And sunny Sunday with a high of 70. And that's your Northwest Indiana forecast.
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3: Maybe I'ma get a little shy, 'cause everybody's trying to be famous, and I'm just trying to

at the Love Shack. Z107 with KB on a Thursday morning as we're taking a look at our forecast, our roadways, and getting the headlines with Mike Bonaventura. We'll also wrap up the White Sox and Cubs series coming up in sports. 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

Indiana Attorney General Todd Rokita has signed an agreement with U.S. Immigration and Customs Enforcement. His office will work with ICE through a federal partnership that lets local law enforcement agencies enforce federal immigration laws in their jurisdiction. The AG's office and around 40 other Indiana agencies are collaborating with ICE under the agreement. The deadline for Hoosiers to register to vote in the November midterm election is Monday, October 5th. That can be done online, through the mail, or in person. In-person registration can be done at any BMV license branch, the county clerk's office, or local voter registration office. People need to be at least 18 years old by November 3rd, be a U.S. citizen, and have lived in their precinct for at least 60 days before the election. In East Chicago, Ivy Tech Community College Lake County is offering free FAFSA assistance on October 4th, which is the 37th year of College Goal Sunday. It's a free statewide event designed to help Hoosiers complete the free application for federal student aid. Financial aid professionals will be available to provide free one-on-one assistance to students and families completing the FAFSA. The application is an important step for students seeking financial assistance for college or career training. It is used to determine eligibility for federal and state grants, many scholarships, and federal student loans. Families and students should bring 20

0: 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For the Region News Team, I'm Mike Bonaventura.
1: Checking the roadways, inbound on the Bishop Ford Freeway, moderate volume now from the Stony Island split up past 95th. Outbound side is okay. Borman Expressway here in Northwest Indiana, moving at posted speeds. Don't forget continued bridge deck overlay work over the railroads to the east of the 8094 interchange. The ramp from northbound Klein Avenue to eastbound 8094 is currently closed. Also, the right lane on the ramp from southbound Klein to eastbound 8094 is closed, and the right lane from westbound 8094 to northbound and southbound Klein are closed as well, with road work in that area going on through late November. Indiana Toll Road looks good both directions between the state line and the Portage Toll. No major issues on I-65, both directions clear between 8094 and Rensselaer. If you see a traffic trouble spot, let us know on the Traffic Tip Hotline, 219-405-7743. Please be sure that it's safe to call before you do so. South Shore Trains reporting on time. I'm Carl Berner, Region News Team Traffic.
0: For Northwest Indiana, we're going to start the day with some scattered rain, about 50% coverage of showers. Then later in the afternoon, we'll grow to a 90% chance of showers, high in the middle 70s today. For tonight, we will have showers into the latter part of the evening, showers likely in the overnight as well, low in the upper 50s. For tomorrow, becoming sunny, nice day with a high of 64. Friday night, clear, low 44, and Saturday sunny, high 66.
1: Thanks so much, Bono. Right now, 65 degrees is our temperature in Hammond. It's currently 64 in Lake Station. 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I'm Carl Berner with sports.
2: And he hits one well out toward left field, way back there. Alvarez is going. It is gone! Three-run postseason home run for Chase Bonitron. And the White Sox have extended their lead. It's 7-3.
1: Chase Bonitron provided the big blow last night as the White Sox booked a spot in the American League Division Series, eliminating the Astros with a 7-3 victory in Game 2 of the Wild Card Series in Houston. The Sox knocked Astros ace Hunter Brown out of the game in the top of the first after he surrendered four runs, three of them earned on five hits and a walk. Manager Will Venable says this was a special win.
3: Gave the boys energy and some juice to get through some tough spots, which was awesome and very meaningful. I know there's a lot of White Sox fans back home too. The support that they've given us this whole year has been amazing.
1: The White Sox will face the Cleveland Guardians in the ALDS beginning Saturday at noon. The Sox will host at least one playoff game next Wednesday, their first since 2021. Out west, it will be the San Diego Padres moving on to a National League Division Series after sweeping the Cubs in the wild card round. San Diego topped the Cubs 4-1 in Game 2 from Petco Park. Gavin Sheets went yard in the bottom of the fourth with a pinch hit two-run homer. Xander Bogaerts and Ethan Salas drove in a run apiece. Kevin Gausman suffered the loss for the Cubs after allowing three runs on five hits. Cubs manager Craig Counsell.
4: I mean, it didn't go well here. We just didn't play well enough. They're playing really well. We just couldn't get anything going offensively, obviously.
1: The Padres will now face the Milwaukee Brewers in Game 1 of the NLDS on Saturday. The Indiana Fever hope to complete their comeback. Indiana visits the Las Vegas Aces for Game 3 of its best-of-three first-round series tonight. The Fever managed to force the winner-take-all contest after successfully defending home court in Game 2. And the Blackhawks are back on the ice tonight. The team battles Vincent Thorchek and the Mammoth from Salt Lake City. The Blackhawks trying to bounce back from a 5-2 opening night loss to Vegas. I'm Carl Berner with sports.

It's Miley right here on the playlist, Z107, waking up with drizzle and cloudy skies today. Could see some fog in spots around the region today, so be safe on your way in. But yep, keep that umbrella and that raincoat handy for at least one more day. Hopefully things will clear out of here late tomorrow morning, and the weekend ought to be really, really nice. Bit of the gin blossoms here before we check our roadways and forecast on the Z.

0: Good morning. Inbound on the Bishop Ford Freeway. Some moderate to heavy volume now from the Stony Island split up past 95th. Also, looks like we got a crash just after the Stony Island split. We'll keep an eye on that spot for you, see if things start backing up. Outbound Bishop Ford Freeway, you look okay at this time. Borman Expressway in the region moving at posted speeds so far. Indiana Toll Road looks good both directions between the Portage Toll and the State Line. No issues Klein Avenue up toward BP and the Marina. I-65 as well looking good both directions between 8094 and Rensselaer. And no major issues on US 30, US 41, US 231, US 6, State Road 2, or Indiana 49. If you see a traffic trouble spot, you can tell us about it on the Traffic Tip Hotline. Just be sure it's safe to call before you do so. 219-405-7743. South Shore Trains reporting on time. I'm Carl Berner, Region News Team Traffic.
1: For Northwest Indiana, 50% chance of showers this morning. Showers likely later, especially with a high in the middle 70s. Tonight, showers likely low 58. For tomorrow, becoming sunny, high 64. Friday night, clear, low 44. Saturday, sunny, high 66. Saturday night, mostly clear, low 44. And sunny Sunday with a high of 70. And that's your Northwest Indiana forecast.
0: Thanks so much, Mike. Right now, 64 degrees is our temperature in Crown Point. It's 65 in Portage. Z107 time, 5:52. 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

Rihanna on the playlist, Z107. Happy Thursday morning, everybody. Grab the umbrella or the raincoat before you head out this morning. And you might want to pour a larger to-go coffee. More gloominess around today with light rain showers and cloudy skies throughout the day. Hopefully a clearing tomorrow. We'll hear all about the forecast coming up in our 6 a.m. region news update.

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1: Tennessee death row inmate Krista Pike is still alive and recovering at a hospital following two lethal injections. Witnesses reported that both syringes containing the lethal injection drugs had been given, yet Pike remained alive and appeared to be snoring. The lawyers further claimed that she'd not lost consciousness, still had a detectable heartbeat, and that the curtains to the execution chamber had been lowered twice during the procedure. Two people are dead after a medical helicopter with five on board crashed in the water next to Catalina Island. The Los Angeles County Fire Department says one person is missing. The helicopter is now under 240 feet of water. Sia is selling half of her music catalog. TMZ reports a singer has sold a 50% stake in her catalog to entertainment investment company Pop House for $180 million. Stock futures are mixed this morning. I'm Michael Kastner.
2: The White Sox are moving on to the American League Division Series. Chicago eliminated the Astros following its 7-3 victory yesterday in Game 2 of the Wild Card Series from Houston. Now the Sox move on to face the Guardians in the ALDS beginning Saturday. The Cubs season is over after being swept by the Padres in their NL Wild Card Series. The Cubs fell 4-1 last night in Game 2 in San Diego. Indiana Governor Mike Braun has renewed the state's gas tax suspension for another 30 days. Braun also signed an order allowing farmers and timber harvesters to use off-road diesel in their trucks this year, with that fuel not subject to taxes. Indiana continues to have the lowest gas prices in the U.S. due to the gas tax suspension. AAA says the current statewide average price in Indiana is $3.83, while the national average is $4.43. Cents a gallon. For the Region News team, I'm Mike Bonaventura.
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0: road work wrapping up on I-65 south of State Road 2 in Lake County, with overnight milling and paving operations happening for the next couple of weeks between 8 p.m. and 6 a.m. between mile marker 237 and 240. I-65 looking good so far this morning. No major issues to tell you about between 8094 and Rensselaer. Inbound Bishop Ford Freeway, moderate to heavy from the Stony Island split up past 95th. The Borman Expressway moving at posted speeds both directions here in northwest Indiana. The toll road looks good both directions between the state line and the Portage Toll. Klein Avenue up toward BP and the marinas. No major issues to tell you about inbound or outbound there. And also, everything looking good so far this morning on US 30, US 41, US 231, US 6, Indiana 2, and State Road 49. If you see a traffic trouble spot, you can tell us all about it on the traffic tip hotline at 219-405-7743. Please be sure that it's safe to call before you do so. South Shore Trains on time. I'm Carl Berner, Region News Team Traffic.
1: For Northwest Indiana, we're going to start the day with some scattered rain, about 50% coverage of showers. Then later in the afternoon, we'll grow to a 90% chance of showers, high in the middle 70s today. For tonight, we will have showers into the latter part of the evening, showers likely in the overnight as well, low in the upper 50s. For tomorrow, becoming sunny, nice day with a high of 64. Friday night, clear, low 44, and Saturday sunny, high 66.

Well, it's kind of difficult to stargaze with these stubborn clouds around. Yeah, gonna be another one of those gloomy days here in the region with light rain in the forecast for much of the day today with cloudy skies. And we're going to be cloudy tonight with still a chance of rain showers. Hopefully things clearing out of here tomorrow morning, according to staff meteorologist Matt Wintz. We'll hear from him next hour. He'll set the table for our weekend weather, which is going to be nice. A little bit of NSYNC here for you before we check our roadways and our forecast on the Z. You're right.

0: overnight road work wrapping up on I-65 south of State Road 2 in Lake County, with overnight milling and paving operations happening for the next couple of weeks between 8 p.m. and 6 a.m. between mile marker 237 and 240. I-65 looking good so far this morning. No major issues to tell you about between 8094 and Rensselaer. Inbound Bishop Ford Freeway, moderate to heavy from the Stony Island split up past 95th. The Borman Expressway moving at posted speeds both directions here in northwest Indiana. The toll road looks good both directions between the state line and the Portage Toll. Klein Avenue up toward BP and the marinas. No major issues to tell you about inbound or outbound there. And also, everything looking good so far this morning on US 30, US 41, US 231, US 6, Indiana 2, and State Road 49. If you see a traffic trouble spot, you can tell us all about it on the traffic tip hotline at 219-405-7743. Please be sure that it's safe to call before you do so. South Shore Trains on time. I'm Carl Berner, Region News Team Traffic. 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
1: For Northwest Indiana, 50% chance of showers this morning. Showers likely later, especially with a high in the middle 70s. Tonight, showers likely low 58. For tomorrow, becoming sunny, high 64. Friday night, clear, low 44. Saturday, sunny, high 66. Saturday night, mostly clear, low 44. And sunny Sunday with a high of 70. And that's your Northwest Indiana forecast.
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Rockin' the Casbah. It's the playlist Z107. Hey, don't forget, you can join the Z and Alicia Tassone this Saturday. Alicia's going to be out at the Purdue Federal Credit Union in Crown Point at 113th and Broadway from noon to 3 for their Community Day celebration with free Kona ice, face painting, inflatables, and games for the kids. Also, you can learn about new account bonuses for signing up, and kids can learn how to start saving early. And for sports fans, you can meet Purdue men's basketball players CJ Cox and Daniel Jacobson, as well as members of the Lake County Corn Dogs. It's all part of Purdue Federal Credit Union's Community Day. Again, that's this Saturday from noon to 3 in Crown Point, 113th and Broadway. Alicia Tassone out there broadcasting from noon to 3. Go join in on the fun and say hello to Alicia Tassone. Keep it right here on the playlist. We'll be getting into our region news update around the corner. White Sox moving on in the postseason while the Cubs are kind of packing it in early. We'll wrap those series and more coming up in sports.

0: Indiana Attorney General Todd Rokita has signed an agreement with U.S. Immigration and Customs Enforcement. His office will work with ICE through a federal partnership that lets local law enforcement agencies enforce federal immigration laws in their jurisdiction. The AG's office and around 40 other Indiana agencies are collaborating with ICE under the agreement. The deadline for Hoosiers to register to vote in the November midterm election is Monday, October 5th. That can be done online, through the mail, or in person. In-person registration can be done at any BMV license branch, the county clerk's office, or local voter registration office. People need to be at least 18 years old by November 3rd, be a U.S. citizen, and have lived in their precinct for at least 60 days before the election. In East Chicago, Ivy Tech Community College Lake County is offering free FAFSA assistance on October 4th, which is the 37th year of College Goal Sunday. It's a free statewide event designed to help Hoosiers complete the free application for federal student aid. Financial aid professionals will be available to provide free one-on-one assistance to students and families completing the FAFSA. The application is an important step for students seeking financial assistance for college or career training. It is used to determine eligibility for federal and state grants, many scholarships, and federal student loans. Families and students should bring 2025 tax documents. Students may win a $1,000 scholarship with a completed evaluation form. The event begins at 2 p.m. at Ivy Tech Community College, Lake County, 410 East Columbus Drive, East Chicago. For the Region News Team, I'm Mike Bonaventura.
1: Getting a look at the roadways inbound Bishop Ford Freeway. Moderate to heavy volume from the Stony Island split up into the south side of Chicago. Both directions of the Borman Expressway. Moving along at posted speeds for the most part at this time. Klein Avenue north toward BP and the Marina. No slowdowns for you. If you're outbound, though, building up a little bit now between US 20 and 15th Avenue through the construction zone there. Both directions of the toll road look good between the Portage Toll and the state line, and I-65 as well looking good both directions between 8094 and Rensselaer. If you see a traffic trouble spot, you can tell us all about it on the traffic tip hotline. 219-405-7743 is the number. Please be sure it's safe to call before you do. South Shore Trains reporting on time. I'm Carl Berner, Region News Team Traffic.
0: For Northwest Indiana, we're going to start the day with some scattered rain, about 50%

0: coverage of showers. Then later in the afternoon, we'll grow to a 90% chance of showers, high in the middle 70s today. For tonight, we will have showers into the latter part of the evening, showers likely in the overnight as well, low in the upper 50s. For tomorrow, becoming sunny, nice day with a high of 64. Friday night, clear, low 44, and Saturday, sunny, high 66.
1: Thanks so much, Mike. Right now, light rain and cloudy skies in Munster with a temperature of 65 degrees. It's 64 along the lake in Dune Acres. Z107 time, 635. I'm Carl Berner with sports.
2: And he hits one well out toward left field.
1: Chase Mydroff provided the big blow last night as the White Sox booked a spot in the American League Division Series, eliminating the Astros with a 7-3 victory in Game 2 of the Wild Card Series in Houston. The Sox knocked Astros ace Hunter Brown out of the game in the top of the first after he surrendered 4 runs, 3 of them earned on 5 hits and a walk. Manager Will Venable says this was a special win.
3: Gave the boys energy and some juice to get through some tough spots, which was awesome and very meaningful. I know there's a lot of White Sox fans back home too. The support that they've given us this whole year has been amazing.
1: The White Sox will face the Cleveland Guardians in the ALDS beginning Saturday at noon. The Sox will host at least one playoff game next Wednesday, their first since 2021. Out west, it will be the San Diego Padres moving on to a National League Division Series after sweeping the Cubs in the wild card round. San Diego topped the Cubs 4-1 in Game 2 from Petco Park. Gavin Sheets went yard in the bottom of the fourth with a pinch hit 2-run homer. Xander Bogaerts and Ethan Salas drove in a run apiece. Kevin Gausman suffered the loss for the Cubs after allowing 3 runs on 5 hits. Cubs manager Craig Counsell.
4: I mean, it didn't go well here. We just didn't play well enough. They're playing really well. We just couldn't get anything going offensively, obviously.
1: The Padres will now face the Milwaukee Brewers in Game 1 of the NLDS on Saturday. The Indiana Fever hope to complete their comeback. Indiana visits the Las Vegas Aces for Game 3 of its best-of-3 first-round series tonight. The Fever managed to force the winner-take-all contest after successfully defending home court in Game 2. And the Blackhawks are back on the ice tonight. The team battles Vincent Thorcheck and the Mammoth from Salt Lake City. The Blackhawks trying to bounce back from a 5-2 opening night loss to Vegas. I'm Carl Berner with sports.

The playlist Z107 with Shaboozy. Can't believe we're already flipping the calendar over to October. Rabbit, rabbit, everybody. KB for Scott Rosenberg at 6:44 in the morning. One from Bonnie Raitt before we check our roadways and forecasts coming up.

0: Richeport Freeway, just a tap of the brakes near the Little Calumet River through the construction zone, and then further up, moderate to heavy from the Stony Island split up into the south side of Chicago. Outbound Bishop Ford, traffic moderately packed in there between 130th and Dalton Road. We'll keep an eye on that spot for you as volume increases as we get into the rush hour time of things. Both directions of the Borman Expressway here in Northwest Indiana moving at posted speeds. Indiana Toll Road clear both directions between the Portage Toll and the state line. Klein Avenue north toward BP and the Marina, no troubles in. Southbound, just a tap of the brakes now between US 20 and 15th. I-65 looking good both directions between 8094 and Rensselaer, and no major issues on US 30. US 41, US 231, Indiana 2, State Road 49, or US 6. If you see a traffic trouble spot, let us know on the traffic tip hotline at 219-405-7743. Please be sure it's safe to call before you do. South Shore Trains reporting on time. I'm Carl Berner, Region News Team Traffic.
1: For Northwest Indiana, 50% chance of showers this morning. Showers likely later, especially with a high in the middle 70s. Tonight, showers likely low 58. For tomorrow, becoming sunny, high 64. Friday night, clear, low 44. Saturday, sunny, high 66. Saturday night, mostly clear, low 44. And sunny Sunday with a high of 70. And that's your Northwest Indiana forecast.
0: Thanks so much, Mike. Right now, rain and cloudy in DeMott with a temperature of 66 degrees. At Lake George and Hobart, it's 64. Z107 time, 649. 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

0: humidity hanging around here. Obviously, it's cloudy and rainy, but the increased humidity here as we flip the calendar over to October the 1st, kind of making it feel a little bit more summery than it is fall-like, with this stubborn rain pattern sticking around for a majority of the day today, but clearing out early tomorrow morning. And while things will clear up, it will get a bit more chilly and fall-like for high school football. Vanilla Ice, before we check in with the region news team at 7.
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2: Tennessee Governor Bill Lee is ordering an investigation after the failed execution of death row inmate Krista Pike. Pike is still alive this morning and is being treated at a hospital following two lethal injections. Her condition is unknown. A federal court filing by her attorneys alleged that the curtains to the execution chamber had been lowered twice during Wednesday's procedure, blocking witnesses from seeing everything that was happening. Congress is on break.

0: until after the midterms. The Senate wrapped up its work late Wednesday while members of the House left early. So now lawmakers from both chambers are on recess until after the November elections. Nike is releasing its new Caitlin Clark signature shoe. More from Tammy Trujillo.
1: 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They come in Caitlin blue and warning code yellow. Nike says the shoes are built for the speed, range, and unpredictability of Clark's game.
0: On Wall Street, stock futures are mixed. I'm Michael Kastner.
2: The White Sox are moving on to the American League Division Series. Chicago eliminated the Astros following its 7-3 victory yesterday in Game 2 of the Wild Card Series from Houston. Now the Sox move on to face the Guardians in the ALDS beginning Saturday. The Cubs season is over after being swept by the Padres in their NL Wild Card Series. The Cubs fell 4-1 last night in Game 2 in San Diego. Indiana Governor Mike Braun has renewed the state's gas tax suspension for another 30 days. Braun also signed an order allowing farmers and timber harvesters to use off-road diesel in their trucks this year, with that fuel not subject to taxes. Indiana continues to have the lowest gas prices in the U.S. due to the gas tax suspension. AAA says the current statewide average price in Indiana is $3.83, while the national average is $4.43. Cents a gallon. For the Region News team, I'm Mike Bonaventura.
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4: Westbound 94 on the Illinois side, we have an accident reported in the left lane at Chicago Road and 294, and we're showing traffic backing up. Once you get over the border and make your approach to Torrance Avenue, you're going to be slowing down on your approach to that accident scene, and you'll be on the brakes all the way into the Thornton area before things open back up for you on westbound at 294. The Borman Expressway here in the region moving at posted speeds. Inbound Bishop Ford Freeway, you're going to be tapping the brakes just a bit on your approach to the Little Calumet River up to 130th, and then it gets pretty heavy from the Stony Island split into the south side of Chicago. No trouble spots, Klein Avenue up toward BP and the Marina. Indiana Toll Road looks good between the state line and Portage, and no major issues on I-65 both directions at posted speeds between 8094 and Rensselaer. If you see a traffic trouble spot, let us know on the traffic tip hotline at 219-405-7743. Please be sure that it's safe to call before you do. South Shore Trains on time. I'm Carl Berner, Region News Team Traffic.
2: For Northwest Indiana, we're going to start the day with some scattered rain, about 50% coverage of showers. Then later in the afternoon, we'll grow to a 90% chance of showers, high in the middle 70s today. For tonight, we will have showers into the latter part of the evening, showers likely in the overnight as well, low in the upper 50s. For tomorrow, becoming sunny, nice day with a high of 64. Friday night, clear, low 44, and Saturday sunny, high 66.

It's the Playlist Z107, 11 minutes past 7 o'clock on a Thursday morning, just 2 days before another weekend. Grab the umbrella or the rain jacket on your way out the door today with stubborn rain hanging around the region all day long. And then tomorrow, while it will clear out, it'll get pretty chilly on the other side of that. But today, feeling more like July or August than September the 1st. This is Amber on the Z.

0: blocking the roadways. Westbound 94 hitting the brakes right at the state line. That's all due to an accident blocking the left lane at Chicago Avenue on the Illinois side. So moderate to heavy from the state line all the way past to 294 before things open back up for you in the Thornton area. On the eastbound side of 94 here in Northwest Indiana, things moving at posted speeds. Inbound Bishop Ford Freeway, we've got a tap of the brakes after the Little Calumet River on your approach to 130th and further up. Pretty significant volume now from the Stony Island split into the south side of Chicago. Both directions of the Indiana Toll Road look good between the state line and Portage. Klein Avenue north toward BP and the marina, no troubles in. On the way out, you're tapping the brakes just a bit between US 20 and 173rd. I-65 looking good as well between Rensselaer and 8094 in both directions. If you see a traffic trouble spot, let us know on the traffic tip hotline, 219-405-7743. Please be sure that it's safe to call before you do so. South Shore Trains reporting on time. I'm Carl Berner, Region News Team Traffic. 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
1: For Northwest.

0: Indiana, 50% chance of showers this morning. Showers likely later, especially with a high in the middle 70s. Tonight, showers likely low 58. For tomorrow, becoming sunny, high 64. Friday night, clear, low 44. Saturday, sunny, high 66. Saturday night, mostly clear, low 44. And sunny Sunday with a high of 70. And that's your Northwest Indiana forecast.
1: Thanks so much, Mike. Right now, along the border in Dyer, it's 65 degrees. Rainy and 64 degrees in downtown Valparaiso. Z107 Time, 718. 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

You got the look heading out the door today. All of the confidence as we face another workday. Getting you into work on the playlist Z107. It's KB for Scott Rosenberg. Stubborn rain today. And we'll see it continuing all the way through the day into the overnight. But a gradual clearing tomorrow morning. Cooler temperatures on the other side of it. But hopefully clearing out for a nice fall week.

0: In Valparaiso, the city has broken ground on a major stormwater infrastructure project designed to reduce flooding, improve stormwater management, and continue the city's long-term effort to separate stormwater and sanitary sewer systems. The Weston Street Stormwater Project, located along Lincoln Way and Weston Street, presents a total investment of $2.3 million through federal, state, and local monies. The project includes approximately 1,200 feet of new storm sewer, along with water main replacement. The Weston Street project is part of the city's two-decade effort to separate storm and sanitary sewer systems and address sewer backups, street flooding, and combined sewer overflows. Construction will begin this week, with work along Lincoln Way planned for the fall. Construction will continue next spring along Weston Street, with the project expected to extend north to the intersection of Chicago and Weston. More Americans doubt the value of a college education. Rory O'Neill reports.
1: Just 3 in 10 Americans call a college education very important. That's a record low for the Gallup poll question first asked back in 1978. The declining perceptions of a college education span major subgroups. Women, Democrats, and people of color remain most positive about a college degree. Nearly 60% of parents say they would prefer their own child earn a degree. I'm Rory O'Neill.
0: The Lake County Board of Elections Tuesday unanimously accepted a resolution to offer an additional early voting day. Sunday, October 25th, voters can vote at any of Lake County's 11 early voting sites. Those hours and locations are available under the tab Board of Elections and Registration at lakecountyin.gov. For the Region News Team, I'm Mike Bonaventura.
2: Checking the roadways, westbound 94, hitting the brakes right at the state line. That's all due to an accident blocking the left lane at Chicago Avenue on the Illinois side. So

0: Moderate to heavy from the state line all the way past to 294 before things open back up for you in the Thornton area. On the eastbound side of 94 here in northwest Indiana, things moving at posted speeds. Inbound Bishop Ford Freeway, we've got a tap of the brakes after the Little Calumet River on your approach to 130th and further up. Pretty significant volume now from the Stony Island split into the south side of Chicago. Both directions of the Indiana Toll Road look good between the state line and Portage. Klein Avenue north toward BP and the Marina, no troubles in. On the way out, you're tapping the brakes just a bit between US 20 and 173rd. I-65 looking good as well between Rensselaer and 8094 in both directions. If you see a traffic trouble spot, let us know on the traffic tip hotline, 219-405-7743. Please be sure that it's safe to call before you do so. South Shore Trains reporting on time. I'm Carl Berner, Region News Team Traffic. Temperatures still tolerable, but we're dealing with some stubborn cloudiness and off and on rain showers today and through the evening and even into the early morning hours tomorrow. We're bringing in staff meteorologist Matt Wentz. Yeah, Matt, another gloomy day today, but we're just looking forward to that clearing for the weekend.
1: Yeah, good timing on this still, Carl. Not much has changed. And it's happy October 1st, but it's humid. It feels like July outside. It really does. We've got temperatures today that will get into the 70s. We don't have far to go. And that dew point's up. We've got a lot of humidity around here. It does not feel like an October 1st morning. And we've got rain on the way. The rain has backed off a little bit overnight, as expected. We've got a few showers that'll be around for the first half of the day, but then another wave of heavier downpours and that tropical rain moves in here later today into tonight. I do expect that rain to really increase once we go throughout the afternoon into the evening, and then especially tonight. That's when the tropical stuff comes through. Mid-70s today, near 60 tonight, and then the front will push through. Early morning shower for the people that are up, like I'm talking 3, 4 a.m. Otherwise, we'll start to dry out for that morning rush shower tomorrow. Clouds will linger, but they'll give way to some sunshine with high wispy clouds in the afternoon. Much cooler tomorrow, low 60s for highs. Friday night football and your Friday night plans look chilly. We'll likely drop through the 40s during your Friday evening, so it will feel like fall by Friday afternoon, Friday night. That will set the stage for a beautiful weekend, nice and fall-like. Sunny skies expected on Saturday, mid-60s. By Sunday, we should reach the upper 60s with sunshine and high clouds early. Another front will come through Sunday night into Monday morning. Should pass dry, but what we're looking at is a cool down to start next week with low 60s for highs on Monday, likely staying there on Tuesday, Carl. Overall, a lot of sunshine and a quiet week finally around here next week. We can finally enjoy fall. That will be the week to do it for sure.
0: That will be great. Now, White Sox fans want to know, just looking into your crystal ball, game one of that American League Division Series in Cleveland on Saturday. What's the weather going to be like in Cleveland?
1: Yeah, so we got two games in Cleveland, one Saturday, one Monday. Both games look fall-like. They'll have the same weather that we have here. So sunshine, cool October baseball feel with temperatures falling back through the 50s. So hopefully we can get the victory, at least get one on the road there. And Carl, did you know this is the first time these two teams have ever met in the playoffs after over 2,300 meetings? They've never met in the playoffs before. So this is going to be a big series between our White Sox and those Guardians.
0: It is going to be electric. Yeah, grudge match. It's an AL Central matchup, and White Sox looking good heading in there, but Cleveland's awfully tough. They got a great pitching staff. Staff meteorologist Matt Wentz, thank you so, so much.
1: All right, sounds good, Carl. Thank you.
0: I'm Carl Berner with sports.
2: And he hits one well out toward left field, way back there. Alvarez is going. It is gone! Three-run postseason home run for Chase Bydron. And the White Sox have extended their lead. It's 7-3.
0: Chase Bydron provided the big blow last night as the White Sox booked a spot in the American League Division Series, eliminating the Astros with a 7-3 victory in Game 2 of the Wild Card Series in Houston. The Sox knocked Astros ace Hunter Brown out of the game in the top of the first after he surrendered four runs, three of them earned on five hits and a walk. Manager Will Venable says this was a special win.
3: Gave the boys energy and some juice to get through some tough spots, which was awesome and very meaningful. I know there's a lot of White Sox fans back home, too. The support that they've given us this whole year has been amazing.
0: The White Sox will face the Cleveland Guardians in the ALDS beginning Saturday at noon. The Sox will host at least one playoff game next Wednesday, their first since 2020.

0: 21. Out west, it will be the San Diego Padres moving on to a National League Division Series after sweeping the Cubs in the wild card round. San Diego topped the Cubs 4-1 in Game 2 from Petco Park. Gavin Sheets went yard in the bottom of the fourth with a pinch-hit two-run homer. Xander Bogaerts and Ethan Salas drove in a run apiece. Kevin Gausman suffered the loss for the Cubs after allowing three runs on five hits. Cubs manager Craig Counsell.
1: I mean, it didn't go well here. We just didn't play well enough. They're playing really well. We just couldn't get anything going offensively, obviously.
0: The Padres will now face the Milwaukee Brewers in Game 1 of the NLDS on Saturday. The Indiana Fever hope to complete their comeback. Indiana visits the Las Vegas Aces for Game 3 of its best-of-three first-round series tonight. The Fever managed to force the winner-take-all contest after successfully defending home court in Game 2. And the Blackhawks are back on the ice tonight. The team battles Vincent Thorcheck and the Mammoth from Salt Lake City. The Blackhawks trying to bounce back from a 5-2 opening night loss to Vegas. I'm Carl Berner with Sports.

T-Swift on the playlist, Z107, getting you into work on this Thursday. Tomorrow is Friday, meaning it'll be time for our 50-50 Friday deals tomorrow morning at 9 a.m. Half-price gift certificates to Flat Rock Grill in Chesterton for their elevated comfort food and impressive beverages. And I do like a Sunday brunch, and I hear they do a really good one. I need to get over there for a brunch. I've had their lunches and dinners, but not their brunch yet. So that's deal number one. Deal number two, half-price gift cards to the Lincoln Kitchen specialty food court in Valparaiso with any kind of food imaginable and your choice of any of it for half price. Open daily from 7 a.m. until 9 p.m. The Lincoln Kitchen is deal number two. Both deals go on sale tomorrow, 9 a.m. at Z1071FM.com under the 50-50 Fridays banner. And we have other deals over there right now. You can scoop up right now. You know what? Feeling like soup weather. How about the soup dragons for you on the Z?

Westbound 8094 dealing with some volume issues now. You'll be hitting the brakes a bit in the Black Oak area in the construction zone and over the top of Klein. And past Indianapolis Boulevard, moderate to heavy again. That's due to an accident on the Illinois side near Chicago Road. We've got moderate to heavy volume on your approach to Calumet Avenue all the way past 394 before things open back up for you in the Thornton area. Eastbound 8094, things look okay for you in the region thus far this morning. Inbound Bishop Ford Freeway, moderate to heavy from the Stony Island split into the south side. Outbound Bishop Ford, moderate to heavy from 130th to the Little Calumet River. Southbound Klein Avenue from BP and the Mills, traffic below posted speeds between Chicago Avenue and 173rd, just jamming up in that construction zone with the right lane closed in the area. Both directions of the toll road look good between the state line and the Portage Toll, and on I-65, everything looking good for you between 8094 and Rensselaer. If you see a traffic trouble spot, you can tell us on the traffic tip hotline at 219-405-7743. Please be sure it's safe to call before you do. South Shore trains on time. I'm Carl Berner, Region News Team Traffic.

0: For Northwest Indiana, we're going to start the day with some scattered rain, about 50% coverage of showers. Then later in the afternoon, we'll grow to a 90% chance of showers, high in the middle 70s today. For tonight, we will have showers into the latter part of the evening, showers likely in the overnight as well, low in the upper 50s. For tomorrow, becoming sunny, nice day with a high of 64. Friday night, clear, low 44, and Saturday sunny, high 66.
1: Thanks so much, Mike. Right now, 66 degrees is our temperature in Whiting. It's 67 in Winfield. Z107 Times, 751. Upbeat and up-to-the-minute mornings. Plus, news, traffic, and weather for Northwest Indiana. 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
2: President Trump will be campaigning in three states this week to pump up Republicans ahead of the midterm elections. Today, he'll be in Texas and Oklahoma for rallies with candidates he's endorsed. Tomorrow, the president will travel to Mobile, Alabama to celebrate the groundbreaking of a new bridge. The condition of Tennessee's only female death row inmate is unknown after yesterday's failed execution. Krista Pike was scheduled to be put to death on Wednesday by lethal injection, but the procedure was unsuccessful. Her attorneys reported she was still breathing after receiving two doses of pentobarbital. She's now at a nearby hospital. Her condition is unknown. President Trump says the last American forces are leaving Iraq. Speaking from the White House yesterday, Trump called the Iraqi campaign a quagmire for America and said there's been some bad decision-making before he took office.
3: Many, many years it lasted, but soon that part of history will be over.
2: I'm Michael Kastner.
4: Bring out the brooms. The White Sox are moving on to the AL Division Series to face the Guardians. Perry Williams reports.
5: The Southsiders eliminated the Astros yesterday 7-3 in Houston. Chase Mydrop went deep.

0: With a three-run blast for his first homer of the postseason, Sox manager Will Venable says the fans showed up.
1: Gave the boys energy and some juice to get through some tough spots, which was awesome and very meaningful. I know there's a lot of White Sox fans back home, too. The support that they've given us this whole year has been amazing.
0: The White Sox will face the Guardians in Cleveland on Saturday. I'm Perry Williams.
2: In Hebron, the public library has postponed their new library garden ribbon cutting. The new date is Tuesday, October 6th at 4 p.m. at 201 West Sigler in Hebron. The library says the garden will serve as a retreat for the community, establishing an outdoor area for gatherings, reflection, and inspiration. And the space also marks the completion of the Porter County Public Library System Library Garden Project, providing each of its branches with a vibrant outdoor space. For the Region News team, I'm Mike Bonaventura.
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4: Checking the roadways, westbound 8094 jamming up in the Black Oak area. It's all due to an accident between Klein Avenue and Kennedy, with the westbound direction of travel jamming up, the right lane closed at the accident scene. Again, you'll be hitting the brakes once you get into Black Oak. Moderate to heavy from that spot all the way past the accident scene between Klein Avenue and Kennedy. And then further to the west, things slowing down again past Indianapolis Boulevard. That was due to an earlier crash near Chicago Road on the Illinois side. So jammed up from that spot all the way past 394 into the Thornton area before things loosen back up for you. Eastbound 8094 looking clear so far this morning. Inbound on the Bishop Ford Freeway, moderate to heavy from the Stony Island split up into the south side of Chicago. Outbound Bishop Ford, moderate to heavy between Doty Avenue and the Little Calumet River. Both directions of the toll road looking good in the region at this time. Inbound Klein Avenue toward BP and the Marina, no issues. Outbound, though, you are jamming up between Chicago Avenue and 15th through the construction zone, and I-65 looking good both directions between 8094 and Rensselaer. If you see a traffic trouble spot, let us know on the traffic tip hotline at 219-405-7743. Please be sure it's safe to call before you do so. South Shore Trains on time. I'm Carl Berner, Region News Team Traffic. 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
2: For Northwest Indiana, 50% chance of showers this morning. Showers likely later, especially with a high in the middle 70s. Tonight, showers likely low 58. For tomorrow, becoming sunny, high 64. Friday night, clear, low 44. Saturday, sunny, high 66. Saturday night, mostly clear, low 44. And sunny Sunday with a high of 70. And that's your Northwest Indiana forecast.

It's the playlist Z107 KB for Scott Rosenberg. Dealing with a couple of accidents on the westbound side of 8094. You are jammed up from Black Oak all the way over the state line. We'll get you the details coming up. You know, if our rain were purple, it would make it a bit more fun. Here's Prince.

Westbound 8094, an accident between Klein Avenue and Kennedy with the right lane closed. You're jammed up from Black Oak all the way past the accident scene on your approach to Indianapolis Boulevard before things open back up for you. Then once you cross the state line, you're slowing down again due to an earlier accident near Chicago Road. You'll be hitting the brakes on your approach to Torrance, and things will open back up for you once you get into the Thornton area. Both directions of the Indiana Toll Road are looking good so far this morning in the region. Inbound Bishop Ford Freeway, moderate to heavy from Cottage Grove Avenue into the south side. Outbound Bishop Ford, moderate to heavy from 130th to the Little Calumet River. Klein Avenue up toward BP and the Mills, you're fine on the way in, but southbound, traffic building up between Chicago Avenue and 173rd through the construction zone there, and both directions of I-65 looking good between Rensselaer and 8094. If you see a traffic trouble spot, let us know on the traffic tip hotline at 219-405-7743, and please be sure that it's safe to call before you do. South Shore Trains reporting on time. I'm Carl Berner, Region News Team Traffic.

0: For Northwest Indiana, we're going to start the day with some scattered rain, about 50% coverage of showers. Then later in the afternoon, we'll grow to a 90% chance of showers, high in the middle 70s today. For tonight, we will have showers into the latter part of the evening, showers likely in the overnight as well, low in the upper 50s. For tomorrow, becoming sunny, nice day with a high of 64. Friday night, clear, low 44, and Saturday sunny, high 66.
1: Thanks so much, Mike. Right now, 67 degrees in Schererville with cloudy skies. Also, cloudy in Chesterton with a temperature of 65 degrees. Z107 time, 8:19. 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
2: Stuck in traffic on the Borman, backup on Dickey Road, construction on the toll road. Get the latest with the Region Road Report.
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0: Katy Perry, it's the playlist Z107 and KB for Scott Rosenberg this week. Hey, coming up shortly after 12 o'clock today, it'll be our Z107 birthday shout out with Katie Day. You've still got time to get on it. Just go to our Facebook page and find our birthday shout out post for today's birthdays. Put the name in the comments, and Katie Day will shout out all the birthdays here on the Z shortly after 12 o'clock. Z107 birthday shout out brought to us by Datagraphic. 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We'll check our forecast and our roadways coming up, with things still a bit jammed up between Black Oak and Kennedy on the westbound side of 8094.
1: FEMA is still in the region assessing homeowners' and residents' needs following the destruction of the August 11th derecho. They are reminding those who have applied for FEMA aid to remember to complete home inspections and submit documents like an insurance settlement letter or proof of home ownership or occupancy, and keep FEMA updated with housing needs. The information helps FEMA verify the damage reported on your application, verify your identity and address, and helps FEMA understand what insurance is covering so FEMA can determine the amount and type of assistance you're

0: eligible for. FEMA continues to be at the State of Indiana August Recovery One-Stop Shop at the United Steelworkers Local 1014 in Gary from 9 a.m. to 6 p.m. through Friday, October 2nd at 1301 Texas Street. Applications can be made or updated at disasterassistance.gov. Nike is releasing its new Caitlin Clark signature shoe. Tammy Trujillo has details.
1: 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They come in Caitlin blue and warning code yellow. Nike says the shoes are built for the speed, range, and unpredictability of Clark's game. The two-time college basketball player of the year is a point guard with the WNBA's Indiana Fever. Her new Nike collection also includes jackets, hoodies, and t-shirts, as well as Caitlin Clark Indiana Fever jerseys. I'm Tammy Trujillo.
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2: Checking the roadways, westbound 8094, moderate volume basically from Hatcher Boulevard all the way past an accident scene between Klein Avenue and Kennedy. An earlier accident has the right lane closed. And further westbound, you'll be hitting the brakes just past the border once again due to an earlier accident near Chicago Road before things open back up for you in the Thornton area. Inbound Bishop Ford Freeway, moderate to heavy from the split up to the south side of Chicago. Outbound Bishop Ford, moderate to heavy between 130th and the Little Calumet River. Both directions of the toll road look good between the state line and the Portage Toll. Inbound Klein Avenue toward BP and the Mills, no issues in. Southbound Klein Avenue, tapping the brakes now between 20th and 173rd through the construction zone. No major issues on I-65. Both directions clear between 8094 and Rensselaer. If you see a traffic trouble spot, you can call us on the traffic tip hotline. It's 219-405-7743. Just be sure it's safe to call before you do. South Shore Trains reporting on time. I'm Carl Berner, Region News Team Traffic.
0: For Northwest Indiana, 50% chance of showers this morning. Showers likely later, especially with a high in the middle 70s. Tonight, showers likely low 58. For tomorrow, becoming sunny, high 64. Friday night, clear, low 44. Saturday, sunny, high 66. Saturday night, mostly clear, low 44. And sunny Sunday with a high of 70. And that's your Northwest Indiana forecast.
2: Thanks so much, Mike. Right now, 68 degrees is our temperature in Lowell. At the airport in Gary, it's 65. Z107 time, 8:35.

0: roadways westbound 8094, moderate volume, basically from Hatcher Boulevard all the way past an accident scene between Klein Avenue and Kennedy. An earlier accident has the right lane closed. And further westbound, you'll be hitting the brakes just past the border once again due to an earlier accident near Chicago Road before things open back up for you in the Thornton area. Inbound Bishop Ford Freeway, moderate to heavy from the split up to the south side of Chicago. Outbound Bishop Ford, moderate to heavy between 130th and the Little Calumet River. Both directions of the toll road look good between the state line and the Portage Toll. Inbound Klein Avenue toward BP and the Mills, no issues in. Southbound Klein Avenue, tapping the brakes now between 20th and 173rd through the construction zone. No major issues on I-65. Both directions clear between 8094 and Rensselaer. If you see a traffic trouble spot, you can call us on the traffic tip hotline. It's 219-405-7743. Just be sure it's safe to call before you do. South Shore Trains reporting on time. I'm Carl Berner, Region News Team Traffic.
1: For Northwest Indiana, a chance of shower.

0: showers and thunderstorms, high near 75. South winds 5 to 10 miles per hour, becoming west-southwesterly. Winds could gust as high as 15 miles per hour. Tonight, showers, low around 58. North winds around 10 miles per hour, gusting as high as 20. Going to cool off for tomorrow, mostly cloudy through mid-morning. Gradual clearing with a high of 64. Friday night, clear with a low of 44. And Saturday, sunny with a high near 66.
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Our next region news update coming up in just a few. We got you till 10 o'clock on the Z. It's KB for Scott Rosenberg. Here's Mariah.

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3: Tennessee's first woman scheduled to be executed in over 200 years is still alive. Krista Pike was scheduled to be put to death on Wednesday by lethal injection, but the procedure failed, and Pike was still breathing after receiving two doses. This woman was a witness.
4: We haven't seen anything like it. It went really poorly.
3: Pike was taken to a hospital after the botched execution. Her condition is unknown. And Governor Bill Lee says he's pausing executions for the rest of the year. An urgent search is underway for a person still missing after a medical helicopter crashed off of California's Catalina Island. Two people are confirmed dead. Two are hospitalized after the crash. A fifth person has not been found. President Trump will be campaigning in two states today to rally Republicans ahead of the midterm.

0: firearms. Today, Trump will be in Denton, Texas, to tour the Peterbilt Motors facility and deliver remarks to workers. Later in the day, he'll be in Durant, Oklahoma, for a rally. I'm Michael Kastner.
1: Indiana Governor Mike Braun has renewed the state's gas suspension tax for another 30 days. Braun also signed an order allowing farmers and timber harvesters to use off-road diesel in their trucks this year, with that fuel not subject to taxes. Indiana continues to have the lowest gas prices in the U.S. due to the gas tax suspension. AAA says the current statewide average price in Indiana is $3.83, while the national average is $4.43 a gallon. Indiana Attorney General Todd Rokita has signed an agreement with U.S. Immigration and Customs Enforcement. His office will work with ICE through a federal partnership that lets local law enforcement agencies enforce federal immigration laws in their jurisdiction. The AG's office and around 40 other Indiana agencies are collaborating with ICE under the agreement. For the Region News Team, I'm Mike Bonaventura.
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3: Westbound 8094, residual backups from an earlier accident between Klein Avenue and Kennedy. You'll be on the brakes basically until you hit Klein Avenue, and then things will open back up for you in that spot. Once you get over the border, though, slowing down a bit on your approach to Torrance, moderate volume there, residual traffic from an earlier accident near Chicago Road. Inbound Bishop Ford Freeway, just some moderate volume now between Cottage Grove Avenue and the south side of Chicago. Outbound Bishop Ford, traffic jammed up between 130th and the Little Calumet River, an accident there in the construction zone. Both directions of the toll road look good in the region between the state line and the Portage Toll, and I-65 looking good as well between Rensselaer and 8094. If you see a traffic trouble spot, you can let us know about it on the traffic tip hotline at 219-405-7743. Please be sure that it's safe to call before you do so. South Shore Trains on time. I'm Carl Berner, Region News Team Traffic.
1: For Northwest Indiana, warm day today, but showery. We'll have a high around 75. Showers likely tonight, low 58, but clearing and becoming cooler for our Friday. Sunny skies, a high of 64. Friday night, clear, low in the middle 40s, and Saturday, sunny with a high of 66. Saturday night, mostly clear and cool, low 44. Sunday, sunny, high 70.

It's the playlist Z107, Benson Boone. Before that, Olivia Rodrigo, KB for Scott Rosenberg. Thanks for being here with us. Hey, on Saturday, you can join Alicia Tassone at Purdue Federal Credit Union's Community Day at the Purdue Federal Credit Union branch in Crown Point, 113th and Broadway. Learn about new account bonuses and teach the kids to start saving early. Yeah, in this day and age, that's a valuable thing. Also at Community Day, free Kona Ice. There will be face painting going on, inflatables and games for the kids, and your chance to meet Purdue men's basketball players CJ Cox and Daniel Jacobson. That's this Saturday. Alicia Tassone broadcasting from noon to 3 at Purdue Federal Credit Union in Crown Point, 113th and Broadway. Here's Alanis.

at work, or at play, the playlist gives you decades of great music. Tell me what ever gonna make things so complicated. Wall-to-wall retro favorites every weekend.

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Yes, from the Smash Thriller album, MJ on the playlist Z107. Into our Thursday workday, keep us on all day long to wrap up your Thursday. Cubs are going home, unfortunately, after they just couldn't get any offense going in two games out there in San Diego. But how about the Chicago White Sox? Two straight wins in hostile territory down there in Houston. The White Sox moving on. They'll play in the American League Division Series beginning

on Saturday in Cleveland. The White Sox first guaranteed home game is coming up on Wednesday. Kelly Clarkson here. We got the Lemonheads on the way. It's the Playlist, Z107.

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Fort Northwest, Indiana. Well, we have to get through a little rain before we have a really nice weekend today. Showers will have a high of 75. Chance of showers grows for tonight, a low of 58. We'll see an inch of possible rain today and tonight. For Friday, becoming sunny, high 64. Friday night, clear, a low of 44. And Saturday, sunny with a high of 66. Saturday night, mostly clear, low 44.

0: The playlist Z107. The American Legion Post 94 in Valparaiso is putting on an Oktoberfest celebration this Saturday, beginning at 2 p.m., featuring John Mellencamp tribute band Small Town. And there will be German food and games, and also Ted's Take Five Polka Band to get you in that Oktoberfest kind of mood, a $15 entry fee. As they raise money for local veterans and their families. That's American Legion Post 94 in Valparaiso, their Oktoberfest event this Saturday beginning at 2 at 4 Monroe Street in Valpo. Nick Jonas here on the Z.
1: I think my hair stopped growing. 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

0: Before you go, there's something I want you to have.
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0: Yeah, yes it is.
1: But I thought the old lady dropped it into the ocean in the air.
0: Well, baby, I went down and got it for you.
1: Aw, you shouldn't have.

0: Blam! Brittany, the playlist, Z107. That's going to do it for us. Hey, keep it right here. Katie Day has your cover coming up on the Z. She'll take you all the way until 3 o'clock this afternoon with cloudy skies and scattered rain showers in the forecast throughout the day today. Hopefully a clearing tomorrow with clear skies on tap for the weekend. Cooler temperatures, though, it's really going to feel like fall.
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2: The only woman on Tennessee's death row has survived her execution. Krista Pike was scheduled to be put to death on Wednesday by lethal injection, but the procedure failed. This journalist was a witness.
3: They went through two rounds, and she was still breathing at the end. It was very ragged.
2: She was taken to a hospital after the botched execution. Her condition this morning is unknown. Congress is on break until after the midterms. The Senate wrapped up its work late Wednesday, while members of the House left early. So now lawmakers from both chambers are on recess until after the November election. Senate Minority Leader Chuck Schumer is predicting a Democratic victory in November. Rapper Rick Ross was reportedly arrested in Miami Beach early this morning and booked into the Turner Guilford Knight Correctional Center. The 50-year-old music executive faces a felony count of battery by strangulation and a misdemeanor battery charge. I'm Michael Kastner.
4: In Valparaiso, the city has broken ground on a major stormwater infrastructure project designed to reduce flooding, improve stormwater management, and continue the city's long-term effort to separate stormwater and sanitary sewer systems. The Weston Street Stormwater Project, located along Lincoln Way and Weston Street, represents a total investment of $2.3 million through federal, state, and local monies. The project includes approximately 1,200 feet of new storm sewer, along with water main replacement. The Weston Street Project is part of the city's two-decade effort to separate storm and sanitary sewer systems and address sewer backups, street flooding, and combined sewer overflows. Construction will begin this week, along with work along Lincoln Way planned for the fall. Construction will continue next spring along Weston Street, with the project expected to extend north to the intersection of Chicago and Weston. FEMA is still in the region assessing homeowners' and residents' needs following the destruction of the August 11th derecho. Residents who have experienced flooding should check their utilities, like their furnace, hot water heater, and HVAC systems. If these utilities have been ruined by flood and the cost is not covered by insurance, FEMA may be able to help repair or replace these appliances. FEMA continues to be at the State of Indiana August Recovery one-stop shop at the United Steelworkers Local 1014 in Gary from 9 a.m. to 6 p.m. through this Friday, October 2nd at 1301 Texas Street. Applications can be made or updated.

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0: For Northwest Indiana, a chance of showers and thunderstorms, high near 75. South winds 5 to 10 miles per hour, becoming west-southwesterly. Winds could gust as high as 15 miles per hour. Tonight, showers, low around 58, north winds around 10 miles per hour, gusting as high as 20. Going to cool off for tomorrow, mostly cloudy through mid-morning, gradual clearing with a high of 64. Friday night, clear with a low of 44, and Saturday, sunny with a high near 66.

We are on the job with you for a Thursday on Z107.1, keeping you moving and grooving with some of the best and the very best in the region. I'm Katie, and around this time of the week, I always say that it's a Friday Eve because we're kind of pre-gaming the weekend fun, and we're going to get you into the weekend spirits here in 6 minutes on Z107.

The Go-Go's on C107.1, the Region's playlist. I'm Katie, and you're getting so close to the weekend here. It is a Friday Eve, and I just got one question for you. Are you ready?

0: Just you and me. Question of the day, it's about an hour away. We're going to post that on Facebook, Z107. You're also going to take a trip into the viral spiral and see what is trending around 1:30. And the Bears are at home this weekend against the New York Jets. Maybe you're going to the game, or maybe you're headed to a football watch party. Whatever you do, though, try not to show up early.
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You've likely heard the wise words that if you're early, you're on time, and if you're on time, you're late. And that applies for most things. However, there is at least one instance when arriving early is not punctual, but rather an interruption. And that exception to the rule coming up in 7 minutes on C1071.

0: When someone is kind enough to host you for dinner, whether it's for a football watch party or just to get together and catch up, you want to make sure that you show up. Just don't show up early. Hey, it's Katie Day, and I know that being early is courteous for appointments with your doctor or your barber, but for a house party, it can be disruptive. Because if you've ever hosted one for yourself, you already know. Those last few minutes are often spent finishing the food, getting dressed, and making sure that the house is spotless. Showing up early does not help, but rather causes the host to just feel even more stressed out because they have to entertain you now while she or he is finishing up the house. So this weekend, if you're headed to a friend's house to watch the Bears game, arrive at the invitation time or 10 minutes after. And I promise nobody will give you flack for showing up late.
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1: In Valparaiso, the Valpo Parks Foundation says the public is invited to celebrate community generosity, leadership, and legacy at the annual Friends and Legends Ceremony tonight, 5 p.m. to 7 p.m. at the Butterfield Family Pavilion. 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For the Region News Team, I'm Mike Bonaventura. For Northwest Indiana, warm day today, but showery. We'll have a high around 75. Showers likely tonight, low 58, but clearing and becoming cooler for our Friday. Sunny skies, a high of 64. Friday night, clear, low in the middle 40s, and Saturday, sunny with a high of 66. Saturday night, mostly clear and cool, low 44. Sunday, sunny, high 70.

0: A group of coworkers teamed up to try and ask for a raise in the most passive-aggressive way possible. And if nothing else has worked, it seems that there might be strength in numbers here. More on that next.
1: 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Wall-to-wall retro favorites every weekend. When you call my name, it's like going to a prayer. I'm down on my knees, I wanna take you there. 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

0: Like, hey, Scoob, this Saturday at Freedom Park in Lowell, like it's Barktoberfest.
1: Yeah, Barktoberfest.
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0: Seeing everything go up in cost, from gas to groceries, can feel overwhelming. I get it, because the one thing that never seems to move a dollar is your paycheck. But instead of asking for a raise and explaining why you need one, maybe it's time to show them. Hey, it's Katie Day, and a group of coworkers figured out perhaps the most passive-aggressive way to ask for a raise without saying one word. The team decided to get together and make a plan that on their next virtual meeting on Microsoft Teams, every single employee would subtly change their background image with a picture that hinted to financial hardship. One woman showed a rundown living room without any furniture behind her. Another coworker used a background image of a tent camped outside of a Walmart. And even an image from inside of an abandoned warehouse was used. And it led to the boss asking them if they were okay. But unclear if the boss is actually planning to give everyone a raise or just requiring that they start coming into the office more.
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1: President Trump will hit the campaign trail today with the midterm elections just over a month away. He'll be in Denton, Texas today.

0: to tour the Peterbilt Motors facility and deliver remarks to workers. Later today, Trump travels to rural Durant, Oklahoma for a rally at an event center that will also feature plenty of Trump-endorsed candidates. It's not known how Tennessee's only female death row inmate is doing after surviving yesterday's failed execution. This witness said things appeared to be going according to plan at first.
1: She said, "I'm at peace and I'm ready to go."
0: But Krista Pike's attorneys reported she was still breathing after receiving two doses of pentobarbital. This was another witness.
2: "We haven't seen anything like it. It went really poorly."
0: Governor Bill Lee has announced since that he's pausing executions for the rest of 2026. And the central U.S. from Texas up to Chicago is bracing for a dangerous flood threat. It's being caused by remnants of two hurricanes. I'm Michael Kastner.
3: Bring out the brooms. The White Sox are moving on to the AL Division Series to face the Guardians. Perry Williams reports.
4: The Southsiders eliminated the Astros yesterday 7-3 in Houston. Chase Meidroff went deep with a three-run blast for his first homer of the postseason. Sox manager Will Venable says the fans showed up.
5: "Gave the boys energy and some juice to get through some tough spots, which was awesome and very meaningful. I know there's a lot of White Sox fans back home, too. The support that they've given us this whole year has been amazing."
4: The White Sox will face the Guardians in Cleveland on Saturday. I'm Perry Williams.
3: And Region News team meteorologist says as the White Sox face the Guardians Saturday and Monday, the forecast looks much like ours.
6: "Yeah, so we got two games in Cleveland, one Saturday, one Monday. Both games look fall-like. They'll have the same weather that we have here. So sunshine, cool October baseball feel with temperatures falling back through the 50s. So hopefully we can get the victory, at least get one on the road there."
3: 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I'm Mike Bonaventura.
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3: For Northwest Indiana, well, we have to get through a little rain before we have a really nice weekend today. Showers will have a high of 75. Chance of showers grows for tonight, a low of 58. We'll see an inch of possible rain today and tonight. For Friday, becoming sunny, high 64. Friday night, clear, a low of 44. And Saturday, sunny with a high of 66. Saturday night, mostly clear, low 44.

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1: With a 20-second hug or a 6-second kiss, you're both secreting oxytocin, and that creates a sense of psychological safety and connection.
0: The goal is to do it twice a day, one in the morning, one at night, at the very minimum. But if you're getting up right out of bed in the morning, you likely still have morning breath. So do you do it before you leave for, you know, to get ready for the day? Or are you worried that you're going to stink out your partner? I could be-

0: You're listening to The Region's Playlist, Z1071. Good morning, I'm Katie Day. It is a Friday Eve, and there are some celebrities who are kicking off the weekend vibes early because today's their birthday. And happy birthday wishes go out to Julie Andrews, who is 91 today. She's an actress famous for her roles in Mary Poppins.
1: Just a spoonful of sugar helps the medicine go down.
0: She was also the star lead in The Sound of Music.
1: Do, re, mi, fa, so, la, ti, do, so, do.
0: And you may also remember Julie Andrews from The Princess Diaries with Anne Hathaway.
2: And you will wear stockings, not tights, not socks, and I never want to see those shoes again.
0: Happy 91st birthday to Julie Andrews. Brie Larson is 37 today. Brie began her acting career back in 1998 with a comedy sketch in The Tonight Show with Jay Leno. Now she is known in the Marvel Universe as Captain Marvel.
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4: Because before you didn't have me.
0: You'll also see Brie Larson in the upcoming Fast and Furious movie, Fast Forever. That won't be released till 2028. Happy 37th birthday to Brie Larson. And happy birthday to Zach Galifianakis, who is 57 today. After appearing on several TV shows in the 90s and 2000s, he landed a role in the 2009 hit comedy, The

0: Hangover.
1: I played skee ball for like 45 minutes. It's a pretty sick workout.
0: That movie put Galifianakis on the list of A-listers for comedy. Now he stars in a Netflix docuseries called This is a Gardening Show.
2: Why gardening? Well, why not?
0: Happy 57th birthday to Zach Galifianakis. Now, if you or someone you know is celebrating a birthday, you can always celebrate with us on C107.1, the Regions playlist. Just let us know your birthday's coming up on Facebook at C107. And when it's your birthday, we shout you out just like we do every day a few minutes after noon. 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

0: Mike Hayes, Scoob, this Saturday at Freedom Park in Lowell, like it's Barktoberfest.
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Lenny Kravitz on Z107.1, the Regions playlist. I'm Katie. Our question of the day is all about your household items. What item in your house do you seem to go through the fastest? Let us know. We're going to read your answers here in 7 minutes on Z107.

There are some things in your house that you just go through quicker than others. And we want to know, what is that number one thing for you you always have to replace? It's Katie on Z107.1 and our question of the day up on Facebook. Feel free to join the conversation there. Today's question is, what item does your household go through the quickest? And we got tons of answers coming in, starting with Jennifer in Westville, who said bottled water because they can't drink the well water out in Westville. Well, hey, at least you're staying hydrated. Shannon in Chesterton said milk, like a gallon every 2 days. I had to ask Shannon, I'm like, are you living by yourself? Shannon says no, it's two of them that have teamed up to drink this milk every 2 days. That's pretty impressive still. And Kevin in Hebron, I was waiting for somebody to say this, toilet paper, the item he goes through the fastest in his house. That's something you definitely don't want to run out of, as we found out in 2020. I would have to say eggs for us, but what about you? Let us know, what item does your household go through the quickest? That's on Facebook at Z107.

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1: Goblins and ghosts floating in the night air in downtown Whiting. 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Mayor Steve Spabar.
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0: In Valparaiso, the Valpo Parks Foundation says the public is invited to celebrate community generosity, leadership, and legacy at the annual Friends and Legends Ceremony tonight, 5 p.m. to 7 p.m. at the Butterfield Family Pavilion. Pre-registration is preferred to assist organizers with an accurate headcount for catering. However, walk-ins are welcome. To RSVP, just visit the link at the Valpo Parks Foundation Facebook page. For the Region News Team, I'm Mike Bonaventura. For Northwest Indiana, a chance of showers and thunderstorms, high near 75. South winds 5 to 10 miles per hour, becoming west-southwesterly. Winds could gust as high as 15 miles per hour. Tonight, showers low around 58. North winds around 10 miles per hour, gusting as high as 20. Going to cool off for tomorrow, mostly cloudy through mid-morning. Gradual clearing with a high of 64. Friday night, clear with a low of 44. And Saturday, sunny with a high near 66.

0: You leave something behind on vacation once and you're forever scarred. Whether it was a phone charger, a souvenir, or your favorite t-shirt, you don't want to leave something in the hotel room after you checked out because you'll never see it again. But that last walkthrough before you head down at the front desk could lead you to find something very unexpected. More on that next.
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0: When you are checking out of a hotel room, you double check everything, right? The bathroom, the charging outlets, and maybe you check underneath the bed to make sure that you didn't leave anything behind. But you probably wouldn't expect to find a man hiding under it. It's Katie on Indiana 105. This vacation became a real life horror story. Two guests peeked under their bed before checkout the following morning, and they found a man. A random man hiding underneath their bed. How unsettling. One of the guests said that they woke up hearing movement in the middle of the night, but they just assumed that it was their partner. Nope, it was the man under their bed. Now, this is really weird plot twist. The guy that they found, he was actually a guest at the hotel earlier that week who somehow figured out a way to extend his reservation off the books. So much for don't let the bed bugs bite. Now I'm worried about the people.
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1: A week-long flood threat is set to impact a large stretch of the country. Millions will be under the threat from major Texas metros of Dallas, Austin, and San Antonio, all the way up to Chicago. This as thunderstorms fueled by Hurricane Rachel and the remnants of Polo unleashed torrential rain. Parts of central Texas, Kansas, Iowa, and Nebraska saw heavy rain late last night into this morning, and the Lincoln-Lancaster County Emergency Management Agency in Nebraska said many roads were flooded across the county early today. A crew of two NASA astronauts are on their way to the International Space Station. The Crew 13 mission lifted off from Cape Canaveral Space Force Station this morning. The crew, which includes two NASA astronauts, one Canadian astronaut, and one Russian cosmonaut, is traveling on a SpaceX Dragon spacecraft. The crew is set for a six-month stay on the ISS, during which they will conduct hundreds of science experiments. Docking with the ISS is planned for about 7 p.m. Eastern. I'm Chris Caraggio.
2: Region News Team meteorologist Matt Wintz says we have a warm, showery day and night for the first day of October.
3: We've got temperatures today that will get into the 70s. We don't have far to go. And that dew point's up. We've got a lot of humidity around here. It does not feel like an October 1st morning. And we've got rain on the way. The rain has backed off a little bit overnight.

0: as expected. We've got a few showers that'll be around for the first half of the day, but then another wave of heavier downpours and that tropical rain moves in here later today into tonight. I do expect that rain to really increase.
1: He says the weekend will feature cooler, drier weather.
0: Another front will come through Sunday night into Monday morning. Should pass dry, but what we're looking at is a cool down to start next week with low 60s for highs on Monday, likely staying there on Tuesday, Carl. Overall, a lot of sunshine and a quiet week finally around here next week. We can finally enjoy fall. That will be the week to do it for sure.
1: Wentz adds Friday night football will have chilly temps. Indiana Governor Mike Braun has renewed the state's gas tax suspension for another 30 days. Braun also signed an order allowing farmers and timber harvesters to use off-road diesel in their trucks this year, with that fuel not subject to taxes. Indiana continues to have the lowest gas prices in the U.S. due to the gas tax suspension. AAA says the current statewide average price in Indiana is $3.83, while the national average is $4.43 a gallon. For the Region News Team, I'm Mike Bonaventura.
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0: This is Region News Team meteorologist Matt Wintz with a look at your forecast for northwest Indiana. The rain will return this afternoon. We've got pretty good soaking downpours that'll be moving through late this afternoon into the evening and overnight as a cold front makes its way through. And this cold front, again, it has those tropical ties. We've got moisture from a leftover hurricane that are going to roll through the region, so it could get some efficient downpours overnight tonight. Temperatures mid-70s the rest of the day. Tonight, rainy, upper 50s for lows, and then tomorrow, this is good timing on it. All the rain should start to push out for that morning rush hour. We'll have lingering clouds. Then we'll become sunny in the afternoon. Temperatures tomorrow, though, low 60s. That's it. It's going to feel cool for Friday. Your Friday night football plans and all your Friday night plans look real chilly, falling back through the 40s during our Friday evening. Saturday, we'll wake up to cool readings. We'll end up with sunshine, beautiful fall-like day. Get out and enjoy it. Mid-60s for highs, upper 60s with sunshine and high clouds on Sunday. And then next week, looking dry for much of the week, a beautiful fall-like week next week. It will be a little bit cooler Monday, Tuesday, though, with highs only in the lower 60s. We'll rise into the mid and upper 60s, even near 70 by the end of the week. But overall, beautiful fall weather kicks in once we get towards Friday afternoon, and that should continue through much of next week. This is meteorologist Matt Wentz for Region News.

same encouraging words that I received from my eye doctor yesterday. It's Katie on Z107.1. I've never been to the eye doctor in my life, but all of a sudden things are fuzzy. And I'm like, am I getting old? Is this accelerated aging? And he said, well, sometimes it happens at your age. And I'm like, really? That makes me feel better. And Doc goes, well, I mean, it does for you. I was like, okay, well, he helped me with my problem. So shout out to the Vision Center in Walmart in Valparaiso. Working hard on the job today. Here's Jelly Roll on Z107.1.

0: Blues Traveler on C107.1. It's the Region's Playlist. I'm Katie Day. Right now, we're about a quarter after 12, so you know what time it is. Happy birthday to several people in the region today. Happy birthday to Kristen's husband, Ryan Rosencrantz. Happy birthday to Tiffany Talley. Happy birthday to Patty's son-in-law, Ryan Rosencrantz. Double wishes for you, Ryan. Happy birthday to Chris Babbitt Jr. in Crown Point. Happy birthday to Matt's friend, Carl Hufford. Happy birthday to Susanna Perrick in Portage. Happy birthday to Aaron Mendenhall from your neighbor and friend, Patty and family. Happy birthday to Wayne Privett in Portage. Happy birthday to Daniel Bogman. Happy birthday to Matt's friend, Samantha Tithoff. Happy birthday to Janice Taylor in Hammond. And also some happy anniversary shout-outs. Happy anniversary to Veronica and Nathan Cordova, celebrating 15 years today. How exciting. And happy anniversary to The Woods. Now, if you or somebody you know celebrating a birthday, you can always celebrate with us by finding us on Facebook. Here's how.
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if you or someone you know is celebrating a birthday this month, start thinking of a gift now because you'll want to be on their good side should they ever end up in the Oval Office. More on that in 7 minutes with the Daily Fact on C107.1.

0: Being born in the fall could give you the edge should you ever run for president. Hey, it's Katie Day, and this is your favorite part of the day. It is time for the Daily Fact. What is the Daily Fact, you might ask? It's just a fun bit of knowledge that you can pass along to your friends and coworkers to make conversation. And here it is, the Daily Fact. Did you know that more U.S. presidents were born during this time of year compared to any other? 6 presidents were born in October, including Jimmy Carter, Rutherford B. Hayes, Chester A. Arthur, Dwight D. Eisenhower, Teddy Roosevelt, and John Adams. But another 6 were born in the month of November. Now, you still have to get the votes, but they do say history tends to repeat itself. That's the Daily Fact.
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2: 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Mayor Steve Spabar.
3: 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And something for all, entertainment for all ages.
2: Joe Merzen, Chamber of Commerce Director, tells what to expect.
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1: In Valparaiso, the Valpo Parks Foundation says the public is invited to celebrate community generosity, leadership, and legacy at the annual Friends and Legends Ceremony tonight, 5 p.m. to 7 p.m. at the Butterfield Family Pavilion. 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However, walk-ins are welcome. To RSVP, just visit the link at the Valpo Parks Foundation Facebook page. For the Region News Team, I'm Mike Bonaventura. For Northwest Indiana, warm day today, but showery. We'll have a high around 75. Showers likely tonight, low 58, but clearing and becoming cooler for our Friday. Sunny skies, a high of 64. Friday night, clear, low in the middle 40s, and Saturday, sunny with a high of 66. Saturday night, mostly clear and cool, low 44. Sunday, sunny, high 70.

Alicia Tucson with the region traffic alert. We have traffic really slowing down on the westbound side of 94 at the toll road interchange. Can't tell what it is, but there is debris in the roadway, if it's rocks or dirt, but it's in the right lane of the roadway, and it's really slowing things down as everybody trying to get out of that right lane, and some even driving through it slowly. So be very careful there on the westbound side of 94, again at the toll road interchange, with debris in the roadway in the right lane. 219-405-7743 is our hotline. Alicia Tucson with the region traffic alert.

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1: 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And Chester Brown. 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

0: The average person does this about 100 times a year, and it could save you some time in the morning.
1: It's a stat attack. I can't believe it.
0: Hey, it's Kitty Day, and around this time, we check for your guesses on Facebook. The average person will do this about 100 times a year. Nicole and DeMont said going to the grocery store. That's a great guess. Chris and Munster said rolling their eyes. Scott and Hammond said eat fast food, and you are so close, Scott. The average person does this about 100 times a year. That is eating cereal for breakfast. And if you do the math, it comes out to almost a third of the year. But maybe we should be eating it more. You might remember, the CEO of Kellogg's stated a while back that cash-strapped families struggling with inflation could eat

0: cereal for dinner as an affordable meal option.
1: So we're advertising about cereal for dinner. If you think about the cost of cereal for a family versus what they might otherwise do, that's going to be much more affordable.
0: I would just love to know how many times per year he eats cereal for dinner. That's the stat attack.
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1: President Trump will be in two states today to promote Republicans before the midterms. He'll be in Denton, Texas to tour the Peterbilt Motors facility and deliver remarks to workers. And later, he'll travel to rural Durant, Oklahoma for a rally. Tennessee is halting executions in the state after its only female death row inmate is still alive after yesterday's failed execution. Pike's attorneys reported she was still breathing and snoring after receiving two doses of pentobarbital. She was taken to a nearby hospital after the attempted execution, where her current condition is unknown. The family of the woman fatally shot by an ICE agent in Minnesota is seeking justice. A lawsuit filed recently goes after the U.S. government for wrongful death, as well as ICE agent Jonathan Ross, former Homeland Security Chief Kristi Noem, and others for a conspiracy to interfere with civil rights. Renee Good was shot and killed by Ross in Minneapolis.

0: Minneapolis in January while driving away from protests. I'm Chris Caraggio.
1: Indiana Governor Mike Braun has renewed the state's gas suspension tax for another 30 days. Braun also signed an order allowing farmers and timber harvesters to use off-road diesel in their trucks this year, with that fuel not subject to taxes. Indiana continues to have the lowest gas prices in the U.S. due to the gas tax suspension. AAA says the current statewide average price in Indiana is $3.83, while the national average is $4.43 a gallon. Indiana Attorney General Todd Rokita has signed an agreement with U.S. Immigration and Customs Enforcement. His office will work with ICE through a federal partnership that lets local law enforcement agencies enforce federal immigration laws in their jurisdiction. The AG's office and around 40 other Indiana agencies are collaborating with ICE under the agreement. For the Region News Team, I'm Mike Bonaventura.
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3: Alicia, to some of the region traffic update. The right lane blocked on the westbound side of I-94 at the Indiana Toll Road due to debris in the roadway. Can't tell if it's rocks or dirt, but traffic was driving through it for a bit until a Hoosier helper arrived and is now blocking the right lane there. So only two lanes getting by, and then you'll have to jog over quickly if you're trying to exit there at the Toll Road interchange. Be careful, westbound side of I-94 traffic is really backing up there almost to State Road 249. 219-405-7743 is our hotline. Only call when safe to do so. Alicia Tassone with the region traffic update.
1: For Northwest Indiana, well, we have to get through a little rain before we have a really nice weekend today. Showers will have a high of 75. Chance of showers grows for tonight, a low of 58. We'll see an inch of possible rain today and tonight. For Friday, becoming sunny, high 64. Friday night, clear, a low of 44. And Saturday, sunny, with a high of 66. Saturday night, mostly clear, low 44.

0: Alicia, to some of the region traffic update, we have the right two lanes blocked now on the westbound side of I-94 at the Indiana Toll Road as a police vehicle is partially blocking the second lane so the Hoosier helper that is there can try to clear the debris from the roadway. It's looking like it is dirt. He's using a leaf blower to try to clear that from the right lane of the roadway. So traffic is moving down to just one lane through that stretch, the westbound side of I-94 at the Indiana Toll Road, and continuing to stack up there well back past State Road 249. 219-405-7743 is our hotline. Alicia Tassone with the region traffic update.
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TikTok, Instagram, Facebook, and I'm gonna, I think, after I do some significant stretching, because apparently my bones are not what they used to be and neither are my muscles, I'm gonna try and bust a move here. The Taylor Swift Patient Zero trend is taking over TikTok. It is Z1071. The heart is a blue.

0: stuck in traffic on the Borman, backup on Dickey Road, construction on the toll road.
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3: Traffic update. You want to continue to avoid the westbound side of I-94 with traffic blocked from the right lane because of debris in the roadway. Hopefully they're getting some other crew to try to get out there and clean that up. But two lanes are passing through there again on the westbound side of I-94 at the toll road, right lane remaining blocked with debris in the roadway. 219-405-7743 is our hotline. Alicia Tassone with a region traffic update.
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the non-smoking smoking sections at restaurants back in the day. Well, now they're trying to bring it back, sort of. Not with smoking this time, but rather our devices. More on that in 7 minutes with Viral.

0: On the job with you, it is Z107.1. I'm Katie Day, and hopefully this spares you from the inevitable social media scroll later today. Remember the movie Ted? You know, the real-life teddy bear with a bit of a potty mouth? Well, Mark Wahlberg and Seth MacFarlane return as animated versions of John and Ted in the teaser for a spin-off series called Ted the Animated Series. It premieres December 17th on Peacock. But before then, we do have the Countdown to Christmas Movie Marathon, which I believe begins on October 17th. That's going to be on the Hallmark Channel, and the first movie to debut is the Bears Holiday Touchdown Love Story. So get excited. Many restaurants used to have a smoking and non-smoking section, kind of like hotels have the option of a smoking or non-smoking room. Now some places may do something similar when it comes to cell phones. There's a movement to ban phones from fancy restaurants and bars or have a no-phone section, just like the old non-smoking sections. And I think it's about time we do it, because the amount of conversations that I've heard on speakerphone is unreal. Also makes me feel kind of uncomfortable to find out so much personal information about a stranger. And over 70% of people use QuickPick numbers when they get a lottery ticket, but a custom number of your own, it could pay off in a big way, like it did for this Maryland man who turned his old zip code into a $50,000 lottery payday. The Powerball is still climbing, though. It could be worth a shot. $440 million is up for the jackpot this Saturday in the next draw. Could be worth it to try your zip code. It went viral, and we spiraled right here on Z107.1.
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1: In Valparaiso, the Valpo Parks Foundation says the public is invited to celebrate community generosity, leadership, and legacy at the annual Friends and Legends Ceremony tonight, 5 p.m. to 7 p.m. at the Butterfield Family Pavilion. Pre-registration is preferred to assist organizers with an accurate headcount for catering. However, walk-ins are welcome. To RSVP, just visit the link at the Valpo Parks Foundation Facebook page. For the

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1: Alicia, to some of the region traffic update. You want to continue to avoid the westbound side of I-94 with traffic blocked from the right lane because of debris in the roadway. Hopefully they're getting some other crew to try to get out there and clean that up. But two lanes are passing through there again on the westbound side of I-94 at the toll road, right lane remaining blocked with debris in the roadway. 219-405-7743 is our hotline. Alicia, to some of the region traffic update.
0: For Northwest Indiana, a chance of showers and thunderstorms, high near 75. South winds 5 to 10 miles per hour, becoming west-southwesterly. Winds could gust as high as 15 miles per hour. Tonight, showers, low around 58. North winds around 10 miles per hour, gusting as high as 20. Going to cool off for tomorrow, mostly cloudy through mid-morning. Gradual clearing with a high of 64. Friday night, clear with a low of 44. And Saturday, sunny with a high near 66.

0: Even if it's a dumb company rule, you're expected to follow it. And a new rule is changing the looks of TSA at the airport. But it might not be all bad. We'll see what you think next.
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2: Alicia, to some of the region traffic update. Crews out there now trying to clear the debris out of the right lane of the westbound side of I-94 at the Indiana Toll Road. So once again, down just to one lane, the far left lane getting by. Traffic has stopped, backed up all the way back past State Road 249. So you definitely want to avoid that area right now of westbound I-94. Alicia, to some of the region traffic update.
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0: Every time you go to the airport, you have to go through TSA, where an officer checks your ID and your boarding pass. But a new rule says these TSA officers will be barred from sitting down on the job. Is it a dumb rule? Is it inhumane? Or could this be in their best interest? Hey, it's Katie Day, and the TSA union said it was not consulted prior to these chairs being removed. So they're pushing back on this new rule. But the TSA claims that having officers stand while checking IDs will strengthen security and create a more welcoming experience for travelers. Which I don't know if it will do that, because I have anxiety whether they're sitting down or standing up. But here's what I will say. I used to have this boss that paid out of his own pocket to put a standing desk in his office. He was a health nut, and I remember the boss saying, "A standing desk reduces discomfort in your back, all while helping you burn some extra calories." So in a few months' time, these TSA officers could be surprised to be in the best shape of their life.
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1: Tennessee's only female death row inmate is still alive after yesterday's execution was unsuccessful. Krista Pike was scheduled to be put to death yesterday by lethal injection. Her attorneys reported she was still breathing and snoring after receiving two doses of pentobarbital. President Trump says it's time for Iran to make a choice, accept a fair deal, or cease to exist. Today he told reporters more oil is flowing out of the Strait of Hormuz since even before the start of the war, with the U.S. Navy in full control of the waterway. A stretch of the U.S. from major Texas metros northward toward Chicago is set to face a flood threat today. This as thunderstorms fueled by Hurricane Rachel and the remnants of Polo unleashed torrential downpours. Parts of central Texas, Kansas, Iowa, and Nebraska saw heavy rain late yesterday into this morning, and the Lincoln-Lancaster County Emergency Management Agency in Nebraska said many roads were flooded across the county. I'm Chris Caraggio.
2: In Valparaiso, the city has broken ground on a major stormwater infrastructure project designed to reduce flooding, improve stormwater management, and continue the city's long-term effort to separate stormwater and sanitary sewer systems. The Weston Street Stormwater Project, located along Lincoln Way and Weston Street, represents a total investment of $2.3 million through federal, state, and local monies. The project includes approximately 1,200 feet of new storm sewer, along with water main replacement. The Weston Street Project is part of the city's two-decade effort to separate storm and sanitary sewer systems and address sewer backups, street flooding, and combined sewer overflows. Construction will begin this week, along with work along Lincoln Way planned for the fall. Construction will continue next spring along Weston Street, with the project expected to extend north to the intersection of Chicago and Weston. FEMA is still in the region assessing homeowners' and residents' needs following the destruction of the August 11th derecho. Residents who have experienced flooding should check their utilities, like their furnace, hot water heater, and HVAC systems. If these utilities have been ruined by flood and the cost is not covered by insurance, FEMA may be able to help repair or replace these appliances. FEMA continues to be at the State of Indiana August Recovery one-stop shop at the United Steelworkers Local 1014 in Gary from 9 a.m. to 6 p.m. through this Friday, October 2nd at 1301 Texas Street. Applications can be made or updated at disasterassistance.gov. For the Region News Team, I'm Mike Bonaventura.
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4: Alicia Chisholm, the Region Traffic Update. It looks like crews have cleared all the debris from the roadway westbound side of I-94 at the

0: Old Road. We're still finding some slow traffic through that area, though, as well as heavy traffic westbound and eastbound 80-94 between I-65 and the Illinois side, as we've got some rain moving into the region. So be careful out there. Make sure you have your headlights on. 219-405-7743 is our traffic hotline. Alicia Tassone, the region traffic update.
1: For Northwest Indiana, warm day today, but showery. We'll have a high around 75. Showers likely tonight, low 58, but clearing and becoming cooler for our Friday. Sunny skies, a high of 64. Friday night, clear, low in the middle 40s, and Saturday, sunny with a high of 66. Saturday night, mostly clear and cool, low 44. Sunday, sunny, high 70.

Bruno Mars on Z107.1. It is the Region's playlist. And yes, you're almost to the weekend. It is already Thursday afternoon. And maybe you're craving that second cup of Joe. This is around the time when we start to lag. And we need that extra boost in caffeine. So don't be afraid to take that walk over to the break room. We're right there with you on Z107.1.

0: online. It's Friday Eve, we're breaking free. Whoa, let's raise a cheer, just you and me. The question of the day up on Facebook is Z1071. What item does your household go through the quickest? You can let us know. We're going to read through your answers later on this hour. And do you take your shoes off or leave them on when you walk into a friend's house? This etiquette debate is on the table yet again, thanks to a new research study that has us rethinking our choices.
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1: 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And Chester Brown. 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

You're on the job with Z107.1. I'm Katie Day, and we are reminding you that you are actually closer than you think to the weekend. I just have one question for you. Are you ready?

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What is the first thing you do when you walk into a friend's house? For me, I'm looking for their shoes, because before you take one step off the doormat, you should figure out if you are in a shoes-on or a shoes-off household. But is one of these visitation policies better than the other? Researchers have a new perspective on it. We'll see what you think in 7 minutes on Z107.

time at a friend's house can be a little awkward, especially if you break this household rule right off the bat. Hey, it's Katie Day, and you either have a shoes-on house or a shoes-off. And if you have tile floors in your home, it might not matter that much, but studies show the shoe bottoms tend to carry bacteria, which can easily track into the house if you require shoes on. But wearing shoes inside does have its benefits too. I mean, you never have to worry about stepping on a Lego. Most indoor shoe wearers usually have a pair that is strictly for inside use only, so both can be right in a sense. But I'll tell you, I do not like being barefoot in someone else's house so much

0: so that in flip-flop season, I will bring a pair of emergency socks just so I don't leave Katie-shaped footprints around the house. And as a ginger, you don't just go around showing off your soul to just anybody.
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1: In Valparaiso, the Valpo Parks Foundation says the public is invited to celebrate community generosity, leadership, and legacy at the annual Friends and Legends Ceremony tonight, 5 p.m. to 7 p.m. at the Butterfield Family Pavilion. Pre-registration is preferred to assist organizers with an accurate headcount for catering. 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
5: Alicia Tassone, the Region Traffic Update. It looks like crews have cleared all the debris from the roadway westbound side of I-94 at the toll road. We're still finding some slow traffic through that area, though, as well as heavy traffic westbound and eastbound AD-94 between I-65 and the Illinois side, as we've got some rain moving into the region. So be careful out there. Make sure you have your headlights on. 219-405-7743 is our traffic hotline. Alicia Tassone, the Region Traffic Update.
1: For Northwest Indiana, well, we have to get through a little rain before we have a really nice weekend today. Showers will have a high of 75. Chance of showers grows for tonight, a low of 58. We'll see an inch of possible rain today and tonight. For Friday, becoming sunny, high 64. Friday night, clear, a low of 44. And Saturday, sunny with a high of 66. Saturday night, mostly clear, low 44.

0: Niall Horan on Z107.1. It's the Region's Playlist. I'm Katie, and our question of the day up on Facebook. 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Today's question is, what item does your household go through the quickest? 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

0: Miley Cyrus on Z107.1. It is the Regents Playlist on the job with you. I'm Katie Day.
1: And the question of the day is up on Facebook. Feel free to join the conversation there. Today's question is, what item does your household go through the fastest? We got some answers coming in on our Facebook page. Veronica in Chesterton said bread. Well, when you got four children, a loaf doesn't last that long. Jennifer in Michigan City said she goes through sweet tea, a gallon every 2 to 3 days, and it's just her. Props to you. I probably get through that much coffee, but I just don't know because it's measured out by the cup and not by the gallon. Jacqueline in Portage said that she goes through eggs and coffee creamer the most. I think we're one in the same, Jacqueline. Susie in Cedar Lake said potato chips, a guilty pleasure snack. And Angela, yes, Angela in New Buffalo said cottage cheese. What item does your household go through the fastest? Let us know on Facebook at Z107.
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1: The Tennessee death row inmate who survived an execution by lethal injection is in critical condition. Krista Pike's attorney said she's receiving life-saving medical care after yesterday's failed execution. She reportedly was still breathing and snoring after receiving two doses of pentobarbital. One of her lawyers said he saw at least seven needles go into Pike's arm during the execution attempt. Her lawyers are now calling for Governor Bill Lee to commute her sentence. Lee has issued a stay on all executions in Tennessee for now. President Trump says it's time for Iran to decide on a deal. Today he told reporters more oil is flowing out of the Strait of Hormuz since even before the start of the war, with the U.S. Navy in full control of the waterway. He added that Iran's economy is a wreck and they have no military. Trump spoke to reporters before leaving D.C. for Denton, Texas, where he will tour the Peterbilt Motors facility and deliver remarks to workers. The midterms are now just over 30 days away. I'm Chris Caraggio.
2: Bring out the brooms. The White Sox are moving on to the AL Division Series to face the Guardians. Perry Williams reports.
3: The Southsiders eliminated the Astros yesterday 7-3 in Houston. Chase Meidrow went deep with a three-run blast for his first homer of the postseason. Sox manager Will Venable says the fans showed up.
4: Gave the boys energy and some juice to get through some tough spots, which was awesome and very meaningful. I know there's a lot of White Sox fans back home, too. The support that they've given us this whole year has been amazing.
3: The White Sox will face the Guardians in Cleveland on Saturday. I'm Perry Williams.
2: And Region News team meteorologist says as the White Sox face the Guardians Saturday and Monday, the forecast looks much like ours.
5: Yeah, so we got two games in Cleveland, one Saturday, one Monday. Both games look fall-like. They'll have the same weather that we have here. So sunshine, cool October baseball feel with temperatures falling back through the 50s. So hopefully we can get the victory, at least get one on the road there.
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2: For Northwest Indiana, a chance of showers and thunderstorms, high near 75. South winds 5 to 10 miles per hour, becoming west-southwesterly. Winds could gust as high as 15 miles per hour. Tonight, showers, low around 58, north winds around 10 miles per hour, gusting as high as 20. Going to cool off for tomorrow, mostly cloudy through mid-morning, gradual clearing with a high of 64. Friday night, clear with a low of 44, and Saturday, sunny with a high near 66.

And this town's lost its faith. Our colors will fade eventually. So if our time is running out, day after day, we'll make the mundane our masterpiece.

0: still, we really didn't have any rain this morning, as far as I know. And I thought it was supposed to rain all day long, but this afternoon and evening is when we could get the heaviest of the rain, so we'll continue to keep an eye on that for areas of flooding if you're headed out tonight. But things should clear out by tomorrow, and then beautiful weather for the upcoming weekend. I have seen some mosquitoes around again, but not the normal kind, but the big kind of mosquitoes. Saw a couple of those in my garage. Not looking forward to those with all the standing water we're going to have. But hopefully this rain is helping the leaves start to change colors. Music on the way from Katy Perry, 10,000 Maniacs, Panic of the Disco, all coming up on the playlist. 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

From the first few moments, you know what song that is. Vanessa Carlton, 1,000 Miles, always going to be a classic. Z107. It's Alicia with you till 7 here on your Thursday. We've got your forecast details on the way. Going to be a beautiful weekend on the way. Loving the forecast for Saturday for Purdue Federal Credit Union's Community Day. 113th and Broadway in Crown Point. I'm going to be out there broadcasting from noon until 3 Saturday. All kinds of fun activities for the kids. Plus your chance to meet Purdue basketball players CJ Cox and Daniel Jacobson.

0: Region News Team meteorologist Matt Wint says we have a warm, showery day and night for the first day of October.
1: We've got temperatures today that will get into the 70s. We don't have far to go. And that dew point's up. We've got a lot of humidity around here. It does not feel like an October 1st morning. And we've got rain on the way. The rain has backed off a little bit overnight, as expected. We've got a few showers that'll be around for the first half.

0: the day, but then another wave of heavier downpours and that tropical rain moves in here later today into tonight. I do expect that rain to really increase.
1: He says the weekend will feature cooler, drier weather.
0: Another front will come through Sunday night into Monday morning. Should pass dry, but what we're looking at is a cool down to start next week with low 60s for highs on Monday, likely staying there on Tuesday, Carl. Overall, a lot of sunshine and a quiet week finally around here next week. We can finally enjoy fall. That will be the week to do it for sure.
1: Wintz adds Friday night football will have chilly temps. In Hebron, the public library has postponed their new library garden ribbon cutting. The new date is Tuesday, October 6th at 4 p.m. at 201 West Sigler in Hebron. The library says the garden will serve as a retreat for the community, establishing an outdoor area for gatherings, reflection, and inspiration. And this space also marks the completion of the Porter County Library System Library Garden Project, providing each of its branches with vibrant outdoor space. For the Region News Team, I'm Mike Bonaventura.
2: Alicia, to some of the region traffic alert tips are letting us know southbound side of 394 is crawling along at best off of the Bishop Ford down to Glenwood Dyer Road, where we have a semi that hit the guardrail off to the side. And then also in the right lane, crews are doing some tree trimming through that stretch, so blocking the right lane in some areas there. Southbound side of 394, again, jammed up off the Bishop Ford, so you definitely want to avoid that. Usual heavy traffic both directions of 8094 really slowing things down today. 219-405-7743 is our hotline. Alicia Tassone with a region traffic update. For Northwest Indiana, showers continue tonight with some heavy rain at times. Temperatures will drop into the upper 50s. Things will clear out as we head into the overnight and then gradual clearing with sunny skies for our Friday. Highs will be in the mid-60s with a north-northeast wind gusting around 20 miles per hour. Mostly clear Friday night, lows in the mid-40s. Beautiful weekend on the way. Saturday sunny with highs in the mid-60s, upper 40s Saturday night. Sunday sunny with a high near 70.

0: Rogers and the Backstreet Boys. 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As we've been doing every first of the month this year, I want you to fill in the blank over on our Facebook page today. October the month of, for me, I'd say my birthday. Maybe October the month of spooky season, the month of candy. How would you fill in the blank? 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

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Lots of Oktoberfest going on in the region this weekend, including this one presented by the American Legion Post 94 in Valpo, with German food and games, Ted's Take 5 Polka Band, John Mellencamp Tribute Small Town, Oktoberfest for Monroe Street in Valpo with American Legion Post 94 on Saturday from 2 to 7. And the event raises money for local veterans and their families. Region News Break on the way at 4. Beautiful forecast for the weekend after we get through the rain today. Coming up, here's Rihanna.

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2: President Trump says Iran now faces a choice: accept a fair deal or cease to exist. Today he told reporters more oil is flowing out of the Strait of Hormuz since even before the start of the war, with the U.S. Navy in full control of the waterway. Trump added that Iran's economy is a wreck and they have no military. He spoke to reporters before leaving D.C. today for Denton, Texas, where he will tour the Peterbilt Motors facility and deliver remarks to workers. Texas is one of three states the president will visit over the next 2 days as he sells his economic message and pumps up Republican candidates before the midterms, which are now just over 30 days away. Much of the country could face flooding as a week-long threat develops. Millions will be under the threat from the major Texas metros of Dallas, Austin, and San Antonio, with the threat moving all the way up to Chicago. This is thunderstorms fueled by Hurricane Rachel and the remnants of Polo unleash torrential downpours. I'm Chris Caraggio.
3: Region News Team meteorologist Matt Wendt says we have a warm, showery day and night for the first day of October.
4: We've got temperatures today that will get into the 70s. We don't have far to go. And that dew point's up. We've got a lot of humidity around here. It does not feel like an October 1st morning. And we've got rain on the way. The rain has backed off a little bit overnight as expected. We've got a few showers that'll be around for the first half of the day, but then another wave of heavier downpours and that tropical rain moves in here later today into tonight. I do expect that rain to really increase.
3: He says the weekend will feature cooler, drier weather.
4: Another front will come through Sunday night into Monday morning. Should pass dry, but what we're looking at is a cool down to start next week, with low 60s for highs on Monday, likely staying there on Tuesday, Carl. Overall, a lot of sunshine and a quiet week finally around here next week. We can finally enjoy fall. That will be the week to do it for sure.
3: Wentz adds Friday night football will have chilly temps. Indiana Governor Mike Braun has renewed the state's gas tax suspension for another 30 days. Braun also signed an order allowing farmers and timber harvesters to use off-road diesel in their trucks this year, with that fuel not subject to taxes. Indiana continues to have the lowest gas prices in the U.S. due to the gas tax suspension. AAA says the current statewide average price in Indiana is $3.83, while the national average is $4.43 a gallon. For the Region News Team, I'm Mike Bonaventura.
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6: Checking in on the roads, 80-94 eastbound heavy all the way from the Illinois side from the tri-state to I-65.

life, moving well under posted speeds. Watch out for the rain. Just reduce your speed out there and have your headlights on. Westbound delays approaching I-65. Again, continue pretty heavy all the way across the state line onto the Illinois side. That's where you're going to come to a stop because of a crash on 394 southbound with a semi hitting the guardrail. Left lane is blocked there. Southbound 394 backed up to the Bishop Ford 8094 interchange and all those ramps jammed up. Do not try to get onto southbound 394. We also have northbound gapers on 394, briefly slowing things down. That is near Glenwood Dyer Road is where that crash is southbound. We've got slowdown southbound I-65 off of 8094, heavy traffic past Ridge Road. Usual delays along US 30, light to light, pretty heavy from the state line all the way through the Merrillville area through the I-65 corridor. Southbound on Klein Avenue, just crawling along through the work zone between Chicago Avenue and 15th Avenue. Rain really slowing things down over on the Illinois side on the expressways there as well. If you see a traffic trouble spot, let us know on our hotline at 219-405-7743 when safe to do so. Alicia Tassone, Region News Team Traffic. For Northwest Indiana, rain continues tonight. Watch out for areas of flooding, especially in low-lying areas. Lake County is under a flood watch through tonight. We could see some very heavy rainfall, temperatures in the upper 50s. We'll start off cloudy for Friday, then gradual clearing skies, highs only in the mid-60s tomorrow. North-northeast wind gusting around 20 miles per hour. Mostly clear and cool for our Friday night. Lows will be in the mid-40s. Saturday, sunny with a high near 66. Continued great weather on Sunday, sunny with a high near 70.

0: There's Madonna on the playlist, Z107. October 1st, today officially Halloween season, or candy season, if you will. But that's no excuse for this. Tombstone Pizza, you might be able to see where this is going. Pairing candy corn with their classic frozen pizza. Two limited edition frozen pizza kits, either plain cheese or pepperoni. And you get a little pack of candy corn to melt on top. Does that even melt? I mean, they are pretty waxy. They drop online in three different drops tomorrow, October 9th, and October 23rd, while supplies last, costing $1.31. Yeah, because it's probably not worth more than that. What a way to ruin pizza. Looking at a picture of it right now. Yeah. Why?
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0: traffic update. Traffic is still stacked on the southbound side of 394 with the crash at Glenwood Dyer Road. A semi hitting the guardrail. Left lane is blocked. Traffic is backed up all the way to the Bishop Ford 8094 interchange. Finding delays both directions of the Borman, jammed up between I-65 and the Illinois side. Westbound crash just before Grant Street, really slowing things down there. 219-405-7743 is our hotline. Alicia Tassone with the region traffic update.
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There's Justin Timberlake on the playlist, Z107. Fill in the blank on our Facebook, October the month of. Hello, all October birthday babies. Angie says, my birthday month, the 8th. Sally, my birthday also, the 12th. Tom says, pumpkin everything. Bradley, finishing summer projects. Jeremy, end of the year outdoor music festivals. Bundle up. And Jamie says, October the month of Halloween. You can fill in the blank over on our Facebook page today at Z107 1FM. It's Bonnie Tyler, one of the musical artists we've lost this year.

The Lake County Board of Elections Tuesday unanimously accepted a resolution to offer an additional early voting day. Sunday, October 25th, voters can vote at any of Lake County's 11 early voting sites. LCBER Director Michelle Fayman says each election, more and more Lake County voters choose to cast their ballot at an early voting site. 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Those hours and locations are available under the tab Board of Elections and Registration at lakecountyin.gov. Voter registration for the midterms ends Monday, October 5th. According to the book Folklore, Customs, Legends, and Mythology, we have now entered the bewitching month. And there are food-related things you

0: can do for protection, as Bree Tennis has more.
1: To keep demons at bay, Romanians eat lots of garlic. 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To reverse evil in general, Eastern European cultures sprinkle grated horseradish over thresholds. 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All fun traditions, but there's no scientific proof any of this will do anything. But it couldn't hurt. I'm Bree Tennis.
0: In Crown Point, the fire department is hosting an educational open house Sunday, October 11th. During National Fire Prevention Week, this year's theme is Charge into Safety. CPFD will teach you everyday charging habits that can help reduce the risk of lithium-ion battery fires to keep homes and communities safer, plus cooking fire demonstrations, a vehicle extrication, obstacle course, home safety tips, fire truck rides, and food trucks. It's from 11 a.m. to 2 p.m. at the Firehouse, 126 Northeast Street, once again Sunday, October 11th. For the Region News Team, I'm Mike Bonaventura.
2: Rain coming down, slowing things down out there on 80-94, especially on the westbound side. You're crawling along 40-45 miles per hour at your peak speed, westbound all the way from I-65 across the state line onto the tri-state. You may pick up speed a little bit and then hit the brakes again real quickly, so be careful there. Westbound 80-94, eastbound finding the same delays, maybe a little lighter in nature all the way from the Illinois side to I-65. Southbound I-65, a crash south of Ridge, has moderate volume all the way down towards 61st Avenue as you're coming off of 80-94. Over on the Illinois side, southbound 394, a crash with a semi hitting the guardrail has been stopping traffic southbound near Glenwood Dyer Road for quite some time. Left lane remains blocked. Traffic is backed up all the way to the Bishop Ford. 80-94 interchange, it's all jammed up on all of the ramps there trying to get on to southbound 394. And the northbound delays on 394 slowing down as well near Glenwood Dyer Road. Taking a look at that crash. US 30 pretty backed up eastbound at the state line, and then either direction from 41 in the Schererville area, light to light, lots of heavy traffic there through the Schererville and Maryville areas of US 30, as well as along US 6 through the Portage area near State Road 149, near Meridian Road as well. Watch out for some slowing traffic, US 6. Klein Avenue southbound, the usual roadwork delays north of 80-94. If you see a traffic trouble spot, let us know on our hotline, 219-405-7743, when safe to do so. Headlights on. Alicia Tassone, Region News Team Traffic. For Northwest Indiana, the rain continues tonight. Could be heavy at times. Lows in the upper 50s. Watch out for areas of flooding. Things will dry out in the overnight and then gradual clearing skies with some sunshine in the afternoon for Friday. Cooler, highs in the mid-60s. North and northeast wind 10 to 15, gusts around 20 miles per hour. Mostly clear Friday night with a low in the mid-40s. Very nice weekend on the way. Plenty of sunshine both days. Saturday's high in the mid-60s. Sunday's high near 70 with lows in the upper 40s. That's your forecast.

0: Chris on the playlist, Z107. Thanks for hanging out today on your Thursday afternoon. Hopefully you're almost through your work day and lots more rain on the way for the remainder of tonight. So hopefully everything is okay by you and we won't see too much flooding. It seems like mostly areas to the north, especially Lake and Porter County, is going to get more of the rain. So be keeping an eye on that. Random Thursday question on our Facebook at Z107 1FM. I want to know, what is a fall thing that you must have every year? Or maybe a fall thing you must do every year. For me, fall thing I must have, definitely Count Chocula cereal. Still got to get that. And I feel like a lot of soups are always necessary. Made by my mom, of course, not me. And during the fall season, what is a fall thing you must have or do every year? You can answer on our Facebook page today. Z107 1FM, Sheryl Crow and Coldplay coming up on the Z.
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This is super fun. My friends over at Ravenfell Manor in Coutts, if you've never heard of them, they're located at 715 West Alice Street, and they do the best Halloween yard haunt. They're having a ghoul cart parade where you can decorate and spook out your golf carts. They have extended their sign up through Monday. The parade is in Coutts Saturday the 17th, starting at 3:30, and you march to Drazer Park's Trunk or Treat that afternoon. You can find out more at Ravenfell Manor on Facebook. Now, I never think of when-

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1: More U.S. forces are heading to the Middle East as President Trump issues a dire warning to Iran. Reports say a Marine Expeditionary Unit and the USS Theodore Roosevelt are heading to the region, which would bring the total number of carriers in the area to 3. The news comes as President Trump said it's time for Iran to make a choice, accept a fair deal, or cease to exist. The Tennessee death row inmate who survived a failed lethal injection attempt is in critical condition. Krista Pike's attorney said she is receiving life-saving medical care after yesterday's failed execution. She reportedly was still breathing and snoring after receiving 2 doses of phenobarbital. One of her lawyers said he saw at least 7 needles go into Pike's arm during the execution attempt. Her attorneys are now calling for Governor Bill Lee to commute her sentence. And week 4 of the NFL season begins tonight as the Browns host the Steelers on Thursday Night Football. Both teams come into the contest at 2-1 in the early season. I'm Chris Caraggio.
2: Indiana Governor Mike Braun has renewed the state's gas suspension tax for another 30 days. Braun also signed an order allowing farmers and timber harvesters to use off-road diesel in their trucks this year, with that fuel not subject to taxes. Indiana continues to have the lowest gas prices in the U.S. due to the gas tax suspension. AAA says the current statewide average price in Indiana is $3.83, while the national average is $4.43 a gallon. Indiana Attorney General Todd Rokita has signed an agreement with U.S. Immigration and Customs Enforcement. His office will work with ICE through a federal partnership that lets local law enforcement agencies enforce federal immigration laws in their jurisdiction. The AG's office and around 40 other Indiana agencies are collaborating with ICE under the agreement. For the Region News Team, I'm Mike Bonaventura.
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4: Checking out the roads for your ride home. Finally, everything cleared from that earlier issue on 394 southbound. Things moving along there again. We are finding a couple of new crashes, though, on the westbound side of I-94. Just past State Road 149 before you hit 249. Watch out for some slowdowns there westbound with the crash. And then also westbound on the Indiana Toll Road just before the 94 overpass. We've got delays there. Traffic is backing up on the westbound side of the Indiana Toll Road. Southbound side of I-65, got a crash with some slowdowns still south of Ridge Road. Slowing things down coming off of 80-94. Eastbound delays all the way from the Illinois side and westbound from I-65. Again, all the way onto the Illinois side, moving well under posted speeds at times, both directions of 80-94. Got slowdowns on the inbound and outbound Bishop Ford. Inbound is due to a crash near 130th Street. Outbound is due to, of course, the road work between 130th and Sibley. We've got delays along U.S. 30. Eastbound jammed up at the state line, both directions near 41, and light-to-light slowdowns. Usual heavy traffic through the Schererville, Merrillville areas of U.S. 30 as well. Westbound side of 231, long line of backed-up traffic from 41, almost back to that new roundabout at Klein Avenue and 231. Our traffic hotline is 219-405-7743. Only call when safe to do so. Alicia Tassone, Region News Team Traffic. For Northwest Indiana, rain tonight, heavy at times with some downpours, areas of flash flooding, and flood watches.

effect for Lake County through tonight. Temperatures in the upper 50s. Cloudy, then gradual clearing skies for our Friday with highs in the mid-60s. North-northeast wind 10 to 15, gusts around 20 miles per hour. Friday night mostly clear with a low in the mid-40s. The weekend coming up looks great. Saturday sunny with a high in the mid-60s. Sunday sunny with a high near 70. That's your forecast.

0: great Z music hanging out on Saturday for a beautiful day, mid to upper 60s for the forecast for a community day at Purdue Federal Credit Union at Broadway and 113th in Crown Point. Saturday from noon to 3, I'll be broadcasting and hanging out there. Bring out the family. It's going to be so much fun. They're going to have face painting for the kids, inflatables, other games, free Kona ice. Your chance to meet Purdue men's basketball players CJ Cox and Daniel Jacobson, who will both be there between 1 and 2 p.m., hoping to be able to at least get a picture with them because Daniel Jacobson is 7'4". I am 5'2". I just think it will be hilarious. Members of the Lake County Corn Dogs also going to be there along with their mascot Cornelius. It is just going to be a fun day hanging out and enjoying a great fall day at Purdue Federal Credit Union's Community Day. Join me Saturday from noon to 3, 113th in Broadway in Crown Point.
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It's Foster the People, Z107. Probably about halfway through the season, nobody would have thought that the White Sox would make it further than the Cubs in the playoffs. But, man, good for the Sox, sweeping the Astros, their first postseason series win since they beat the Astros in the 2005 World Series. Cubs going home. Thank goodness we only have one more year with Craig Counsell as the manager. We've got your sports details coming up. Region news, traffic.

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1: Goblins and ghosts floating in the night air in downtown Whiting. It's time for the annual Wickedly Whiting celebration of getting into the holiday spirit. Mayor Steve Spabart.
2: I'd like to take this time to invite everyone to our Wickedly Whiting Festival in downtown Whiting, Friday, October 2nd, Saturday, October 3rd. 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
1: Joe Merzen, Chamber of Commerce Director, tells what to expect.
2: Wickedly Whiting is Friday, October 2nd from 5 to 11 p.m. and Saturday, October 3rd from 11 a.m. to 11 p.m. Admission is free, and we have more than 50 craft and food vendors, a beer garden with live bands both nights, costume contests for kids, pets, families, and adults, as well as a walking costume parade Saturday at 11.
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3: In Indianapolis, State Police Superintendent Anthony Scott has announced a reassignment of Trooper Dawson Patrick to the Special Operations Division, where he will serve as a member of the State Police SWAT team. Patrick will be assigned to the department's specialized personnel responsible for responding to high-risk incidents and tactical operations throughout the state. Patrick is a 2019 graduate of Knox Community High School and is assigned to the Lowell Post. In 2025, Patrick was recognized with the Bronze Star for heroism after taking decisive action to save the life of a woman trapped inside a burning vehicle. State police say his actions demonstrated courage, composure, and commitment protecting others that define what it means to be an Indiana State Trooper. In a release, the state police say his selection to the Special Operations Division SWAT reflects that record of service, discipline, and performance. Weather forecast is next for the Region News Team. I'm Mike Bonaventura.
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5: Taking a look at the roads, continuing to find heavy traffic southbound I-65 off of 8094 down past Ridge Road. Watch out for some moderate volume there. Heavy traffic 8094 in both directions between I-65 and the Tri-State. Moving under posted speeds, again, both east and westbound the entire way along 8094. Watch out for slowing traffic, picking up speed, hitting the brakes again. Southbound side of Klein Avenue, we've got the roadwork delays really slowing things down between Chicago Avenue and 15th Avenue. Also finding delays along US 30, especially heavy eastbound near the state line, westbound approaching 41, and then both directions near Taft Street in the Maryville area, really slowing it down there along US 30. Usual delays with the roadwork on the outbound Bishop Ford, down from 130th to just south of Sibley. Watch out for some slowing traffic there. If you see a traffic trouble spot, let us know on our hotline, 219-405-7743. Only call when safe to do so. Alicia Tassone, Region News Team Traffic. For Northwest Indiana, showers continue tonight with some heavy rain at times. Temperatures will drop into the upper 50s. Things will clear out as we head into the overnight, and then gradual clearing with sunny skies for our Friday. Highs will be in the mid-60s with a north-northeast wind gusting around 20 miles per hour. Mostly clear Friday night, lows in the mid-40s. Beautiful weekend on the way. Saturday sunny with highs in the mid-60s, upper 40s Saturday night. Sunday sunny with a high near 70.
6: Yesterday in Houston.
7: And the 2-2. For the first time since 2005, the Chicago White Sox have won a postseason series as they've taken two from the Astros. And it will be an American League Central Division Series as they will head to Cleveland.
6: The White Sox used a big first inning and a three-run homer from Chase Meidroth in the sixth inning to propel them to a 7-3 win over the Houston Astros to sweep their AL Wild Card Series. It's the White Sox's first postseason since 2005. Manager Will Venable
8: gave the boys energy and some juice to get through some tough spots, which was awesome and very meaningful. I know there's a lot of White Sox fans back home, too. The support that they've given us this whole year has been amazing.
6: The White Sox will play in Cleveland against the Guardians on Saturday for Game 1 of the American League Division Series. First pitch at noon. Last night, the National League Wild Card Series in San Diego, the Cubs fell to the Padres. Pinch hitter Gavin Sheets blasted a two-run homer, and the Padres swept the Cubs 4-1. Cubs manager Craig Counsell.
9: I mean, it didn't go well here. We just didn't play well enough. They're playing really well. We just couldn't get anything going offensively, obviously.
6: The Cubs finished the season at 89-73. NHL tonight, the Chicago Blackhawks skate in Utah against the Mammoth. The puck drops at 8:30 p.m. NFL tonight, the Cleveland Browns host

Pittsburgh Steelers. The Chicago Bears host the New York Jets on Sunday, kickoff at noon on Fox, while the Indianapolis Colts will visit the Washington Commanders. Green Bay visits Tampa Bay, and the undefeated Minnesota Vikings will host Miami. Detroit will visit Carolina. College football Saturday, Notre Dame at North Carolina, kickoff at 11 a.m. Purdue will visit Illinois at 3:15 p.m. And Indiana will visit Rutgers on Saturday night at 7 p.m. High school football week 7. The Crown Point Bulldogs are undefeated at 6-0. The Wheeler Bearcats, the Griffith Panthers, North Judson, and Penn all remain undefeated going into week 7. Listen Friday for the Regent Sports Network Sports Report at 8:35 a.m., 12:35 p.m., and 6:35 p.m. Yeah.

0: It's new from Harry Styles called Coming Up Roses on the playlist Z107. 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Birthday shout out post is up on our Facebook page for tomorrow and Saturday. If you or someone you know is celebrating a birthday October 2nd or 3rd, make sure you comment there for tomorrow's shout out at Z107.1FM on Facebook. You know whose birthday is today? Julie Andrews, turning 91 today, Broadway star, and of course, star of Mary Poppins. She won an Oscar for her role there, and then also my favorite movie of all time, The Sound of Music. She won a Golden Globe for Best Actress for The Sound of Music. I definitely think that is one of the best movies of all time. Just a classic. Every single time that it's on TV, which is always during Christmas time, it's a 4-hour movie on TV, but I will watch it every single time. It is so good.
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your cigarette break. 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And isn't it ironic?

0: Alicia, to some of the region, traffic alert. Eastbound side of State Road 2. Traffic is having to turn around approaching US 231 between Hebron and DeMont. Looks like we have a crash there at that intersection, so you want to avoid eastbound State Road 2. And also, it looks like northbound on 231. Not sure if we're getting through that intersection there. 219-405-7743 is our hotline. Alicia, to some of the region, traffic alert.
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There's Taylor Swift on the playlist to Z107. It's a weekend of Oktoberfest in the region. St. John Oktoberfest, all the schnitzels, Bavarian pretzels you could want and more. Tomorrow, 5 till 11, Saturday, 1 till 11, and noon to 8 on Sunday. Oktoberfest also going on in conjunction with the Pumpkin Glow admission at Harvest Time Family Farm in Lowell, Friday, Saturday, and Sunday. And then also in Crown Point, Oktoberfest is back with live entertainment kicking off at 2:15. Kids games between 1 and 2 p.m. and all kinds of fun activities. Grab your Lederhosen. Did I say that right? Oktoberfest in Crown Point.

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2: More U.S. forces are headed to the Middle East as President Trump issues a dire warning to Iran. Reports say a Marine Expeditionary Unit and the USS Theodore Roosevelt are headed to the region now, which would bring the total number of carriers in the area to 3. This after President Trump posted it's time for Iran to make a choice, accept a fair deal with the U.S. or cease to exist. After a botched execution attempt last night in Tennessee, a death row inmate there is said to be in critical condition. Attorneys for 50-year-old Krista Pike say she's receiving life-saving medical care now after yesterday's failed lethal injection attempt. A motion to try and acquit Lindsey Clancy of murder charges has been tossed by a judge in Massachusetts. Judge William Sullivan denied a motion filed by attorney Kevin Reddington that would have found Clancy not guilty of murdering her 3 young children. Reddington said in court this week there was no evidence that Clancy ever admitted to the murders. I'm Scott Carr.
3: In Valparaiso, the city has broken ground on a major stormwater infrastructure project designed to reduce flooding, improve stormwater management, and continue the city's long-term effort to separate stormwater and sanitary sewer systems. The Weston Street Stormwater Project

0: located along Lincoln Way and Weston Street, represents a total investment of $2.3 million through federal, state, and local monies. The project includes approximately 1,200 feet of new storm sewer, along with water main replacement. The Weston Street project is part of the city's two-decade effort to separate storm and sanitary sewer systems and address sewer backups, street flooding, and combined sewer overflows. Construction will begin this week, along with work along Lincoln Way planned for the fall. Construction will continue next spring along Weston Street, with the project expected to extend north to the intersection of Chicago and Weston. FEMA is still in the region assessing homeowners' and residents' needs following the destruction of the August 11th derecho. Residents who have experienced flooding should check their utilities, like their furnace, hot water heater, and HVAC systems, if these utilities have been ruined by flood and the cost is not covered by insurance. FEMA may be able to help repair or replace these appliances. FEMA continues to be at the State of Indiana August Recovery one-stop shop at the United Steelworkers Local 1014 in Gary from 9 a.m. to 6 p.m. through this Friday, October 2nd at 1301 Texas Street. Applications can be made or updated at disasterassistance.gov. For the Region News Team, I'm Mike Bonaventura.
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2: Checking in on the roads, tips are letting us know of a crash at the intersection of US 231 and State Road 2 in the Hebron area, north of DeMott, where traffic is having to turn around eastbound on State Road 2, and then northbound really backed up on US 231 as well, so you may want to avoid that intersection right now as crews are working apparently to clear a crash there at the intersection of 231 and State Road 2. I-65 looking pretty good, no major slowdowns on I-94 or the toll road. Westbound side of 8094, stalled semi near Grant Street is in the second lane from the left, one of those center lanes, so traffic getting by on the far right and then the far left as well. Left center lane blocked again due to a stalled semi. We do have a police vehicle on the scene. Westbound side of 8094 at Grant Street. Then things pick up, but then hit the brakes again as you approach Klein Avenue westbound and continue slow all the way across the state line. We've got eastbound delays starting around Torrance Avenue, continuing towards Kennedy, and then again slowing down right around Grant Street. Everybody looking at the backed up traffic westbound side. We've got slowdowns on the southbound side of Klein Avenue still with the ongoing road work, hitting the brakes north of the toll road down to 15th Avenue. Really jamming up as well on the outbound Bishop Ford from 130th to just south of Sibley. Still some pretty heavy traffic, US 30 westbound approaching 41 in the Schererville area. 219-405-7743 is our hotline. Only call when safe to do so. Alicia Tassone, Region News Team Traffic. For Northwest Indiana, rain continues tonight. Watch out for areas of flooding, especially in low-lying areas. Lake County is under a flood watch through tonight. We could see some very heavy rainfall, temperatures in the upper 50s. We'll start off cloudy for Friday, then gradual clearing skies, highs only in the mid-60s tomorrow. North-northeast wind gusting around 20 miles per hour. Mostly clear and cool for our Friday night. Lows will be in the mid-40s. Saturday, sunny with a high near 66. Continued great weather on Sunday, sunny with a high near 70.

0: in all surveys about Halloween candy. Two is peanut M&Ms. That is personally my second favorite, too, and would be the number one flavor of M&Ms. Hershey's milk chocolate is three, followed by just regular M&Ms. Snickers, Kit Kat, Sour Patch Kids, Haribo, Gummy Bears, Skittles, and Twix rounding out the top 10. Definitely Halloween candy season. So how many bags of candy have you bought so far? How many bags of candy are still left in your house? Brittany, Prince, and John Mayer all coming up on the playlist. 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

John Mayer on the playlist, Z107. Rain, rain, go away. Rain just continuing to come down out there. Lake County under a flood watch. More heavy rain tonight, but by the time we hit about 1, 2 a.m., things move out. And beautiful weather coming up. We've got your forecast details on the way. Sixpence, none the richer. Z107.

FEMA is still in the region assessing homeowners' and residents' needs following the destruction of the August 11th derecho. They are reminding those who have applied for FEMA aid to remember to complete home inspections and submit documents like an insurance settlement letter or proof of home ownership or occupancy, and keep FEMA updated with housing needs. The information helps FEMA verify the damage reported.

0: 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FEMA continues to be at the State of Indiana August Recovery one-stop shop at the United Steelworkers Local 1014 in Gary from 9 a.m. to 6 p.m. through Friday, October 2nd at 1301 Texas Street. Applications can be made or updated at disasterassistance.gov. Nike is releasing its new Caitlin Clark signature shoe. Tammy Trujillo has details.
1: 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They come in Caitlin blue and warning code yellow. Nike says the shoes are built for the speed, range, and unpredictability of Clark's game. The two-time college basketball player of the year is a point guard with the WNBA's Indiana Fever. Her new Nike collection also includes jackets, hoodies, and t-shirts, as well as Caitlin Clark Indiana Fever jerseys. I'm Tammy Trujillo.
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2: For Northwest Indiana, the rain continues tonight, could be heavy at times, lows in the upper 50s. Watch out for areas of flooding. Things will dry out in the overnight and then gradual clearing skies with some sunshine in the afternoon for Friday. Cooler, highs in the mid-60s. North and northeast wind 10 to 15, gusts around 20 miles per hour. Mostly clear Friday night with a low in the mid-40s. Very nice weekend on the way, plenty of sunshine both days. Saturday's high in the mid-60s, Sunday's high near 70 with lows in the upper 40s. That's your forecast.

Cyrus with Flowers on the playlist, Z107. If you got any flowers left, I'm sure they're really enjoying the drink they're getting. Thanks so much for hanging out today. I hope you're having a great Thursday evening. Alicia with you till 7. CBS is expanding their unscripted lineup with 3 new series. One is a reboot. The other 2 are new. We'll start with the new ones. Stacks of Cash. 6 contestants will answer questions to earn oddly shaped blocks and have to stack them without the whole pile crashing down. The next show, 24-Hour Millionaire, comes from the executive producers of Big Brother. Contestants will

0: Compete in nonstop strategy and physical challenges for 24 straight hours with one player guaranteed to win $1 million. No breaks, no sleep, and hopefully at least some bathroom breaks and maybe a little bit of food. And then the reboot of Undercover Boss. The show will return for its 12th season with corporate executives going undercover inside their own companies to get a firsthand look at employees and operations. That will be hosted by Drew Carey. Speaking of, I just got to take a second to say if there's anybody else out there that watches The Price is Right, let me know on Facebook if you feel the same way and are kind of bummed by the changes they have made this season. Only one model per show and half the prizes, they're just showing on little screens. It looks like an AI image of whatever prize they're giving away. I'm not a fan of it. I wonder why they made those changes. I mean, probably budget cuts, but what a bummer. Anyone else kind of disappointed with the new season of The Price is Right?
1: 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Tell me what is- Wall-to-wall retro favorites every weekend. It's like

0: 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Plus, Northwest Indiana's news, traffic, and weather. It's all on the playlist.
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Crows and Vanessa Carlton. 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So, Alicia, that is going to do it for me today. 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We're almost there.

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1: President Trump says it's time for Iran to make a choice, accept a fair deal, or cease to exist. Telling reporters today more oil is flowing out of the Strait of Hormuz since even before the start of the war with the U.S., and he claims the U.S. Navy fully controls the waterway. Trump spoke to reporters before visiting Denton, Texas today, where he's been touting the U.S. economy. With the midterms a little over 30 days from now, he's been touring the Peterbilt Motors facility there. Texas, the first of three states he's visiting over the next 2 days, selling the economy and pumping up Republican candidates. The NTSB is saying the Amazon cargo jet that crashed while landing at Miami International Airport on September 6th was flying too high and too fast as it crossed the runway threshold. That from a preliminary report released today. The Boeing 767 then ran off the runway and crashed, killing five people in a cargo van. I'm Scott Carr.
2: For Northwest Indiana, rain tonight, heavy at times with some downpours, areas of flash flooding, and a flood watch is in effect for Lake County through tonight. Temperatures in the upper 50s. Cloudy, then gradual clearing skies for our Friday with highs in the mid-60s. North-northeast wind 10 to 15, gusts around 20 miles per hour. Friday night mostly clear with a low in the mid-40s. The weekend coming up looks great. Saturday sunny with a high in the mid-60s. Sunday sunny with a high near 70. That's your forecast.